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14: Morning, I'm Britt Aylin. Despite home prices cooling off, there's no relief for renters. Rents have risen an average of 6% in the past year, with supply driving up the cost. Matt Bowen from ING telling 7, across the board, vacancy rates are well below where they should be.
15: Vacancy rates at the moment are about 1.5% across the country. Now, to give you a bit of context, you know, a really balanced market for renters and landlords sits about 3%. So we're sitting, you know, well outside of that equation.
14: The six Aussies and Kiwi who'd been aboard the hantavirus cruise ship have been released from quarantine after spending the past 6 weeks holed up in WA. Authorities say they now pose no threat to the public. In other virus news, the poultry industry is on alert over a deadly strain of bird flu after H5 was detected in 2 seabirds in Western Australia. Industry leaders say planning is in place to avoid major egg shortages this time, unlike the H7 outbreak that forced mass culling. Federal Parliament will wrap up early today so MPs can attend the official opening of the new Anzac Hall at the Australian War Memorial. It's part of the controversial $550 million expansion, with Prime Minister Anthony Albanese to lead proceedings. The event's also expected to be attended by Ben Robert Smith after a court varied his bail conditions over alleged war crimes. And cost of living pressures are driving more Australians into period poverty. Share the Dignity has now collected 6 million period products nationwide. Charity founder Rochelle Courtney warning that the need is growing.
1: So when people in Australia learnt that women couldn't afford period products and were using socks and newspaper and wadded up toilet paper and bread, people couldn't believe the enormity of the problem.
0: Vineyard and Views at the Berry Hotel Balcony Bar, July 10 and 11. 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
14: In sport, former Wimbledon champ Markéta Vondrousova has been banned for 4 years after refusing a drug test. The International Tennis Integrity Agency says she didn't provide a sample during an out-of-competition test at her home in December. The suspension will run until June 2030. And the AFL says human error was at fault for a fourth clock issue this season. More than 30 seconds was added to the time in the final quarter between Carlton and GWS.
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21: Mostly sunny today. Tomorrow, areas of frost and a chance of early morning fog ahead of a sunny afternoon and a top of 16 degrees. Thursday, chance of morning fog, partly cloudy and 17 the top. Carbon copy on Friday, morning fog about, partly cloudy and a top of 16 degrees. Today, we're expecting a top of 16. And right now at the Davili's air conditioning weather station, it's 11.
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0: The workday. 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

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The Riverlands, home of the hits. 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Song that was written back in the 60s. This is The Toys doing it. And then it was redone in the 80s. By The Colourfield, that's their version. But the original writer said his favourite version is the clean late 90s. Smash Mouth. That is what we are serving up to you in a couple of songs' time. We got Harry Styles as well. And Milky with the More Grab remix of Just the Way You Are. First up, Lucas Graham at Magic 931. One

0: 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Magic 931. Craig joining you.
1: I will leave the light on.
0: It is a Tuesday morning. I'm going to go from Tom Walker, Leaving a Light On.
1: Because I will leave the light on.
0: To Outkast. Bringing it right back up with Hey Ya. After Ella Langley here at Magic 931. This morning, Zach and Tabby, all thanks to Harvey Norman Renmark, taking on a touch typing challenge for Typewriter Day. Do you remember when they did this at my school? They put crusty old tea towels across your hands so you couldn't see and you had to figure out which letters you were typing. Well, how did they do?
2: We've got 30 seconds to touch type. Now, some of the things that is also weird about this is that what you're writing actually makes no sense.
3: the one that did make sense was really long and like had like full stops and commas and keywords, and I wasn't that keen on it, to be honest, because I don't like using those at the best of times. So I thought I'd get just a random one that just has random words. And it's a lot harder to touch and talk and type at the same time, isn't it?
2: So I have an 89% accuracy with a 49 word per minute rating. You've done better than me.
3: I had a 93% accuracy with a 35 word per minute.
0: And they didn't have to use tea towels, which is nice. 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Zach the Accurate and Tabby the Quick for Harvey Norman Renmark. 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

0: 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And despite only being Tuesday, we only have three more $100 Harvey Norman gift cards to give away with Zach and Tabby's Trash or Treasure trade-in. 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Hit the win page and pitch to us in 100 words or less your trash. Could be bedding, furniture, electrical, whatever item that's looking a bit worse for wear. 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And of course, we have a $500 voucher. 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Get online. Don't miss another opportunity. Another $100 voucher goes off tomorrow morning with Zach and Tabby. But up next, the next non-stop 10 in a row for Ray White Riverland, driving us a little crazy, but also doing it safely. Miles Smith and Noah Horan, all around the corner after news, sport and weather at Magic 931.
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8: Morning, I'm Britt Anglin. Pauline Hanson has walked back comments where she appeared to speak out against paid parental leave. The One Nation leader argued in her National Press Club address that businesses shouldn't have to pay people who aren't at work. But she's told Seven this morning she supports government-funded leave.
9: That was taken completely out of context. There are businesses that cannot afford it, all right? It's okay for government, taxpayers pay for it.
8: Federal Parliament will adjourn ahead of schedule today for a special ceremony. It's so the PM can officially open Anzac Hall, which is part of the War Memorial's $550 million redevelopment. Former soldier and accused war criminal Ben Robert Smith is also expected to attend. Rents have gone up by 6% across the country in the past 12 months, despite house prices beginning to drop. We're told vacancy rates are behind the increase and that it's not likely to go down anytime soon, with investors wary of upcoming tax changes.
10: Paying about $700 on average for our weekly rent and $800 in capital city. So certainly not an easy time for renters right now, and unfortunately no signs of easing in the short term.
8: Matt Bowen from ING on 7 there. There are fears of a possible chicken nugget shortage in the months to come after confirmation two wild birds died from the highly contagious H5 bird flu variant in Western Australia. Ingham's WA chicken farm has now been locked down. And Australians' trust in the US has reached an all-time low, with 60% of respondents to today's Lowy Institute poll stating they have no confidence in Donald Trump to do the right thing.
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8: Turning to sport now, and Markéta Vondrousova's tennis career is on hold until 2030 after a doping rule breach. The former Wimbledon champion has been banned for 4 years for refusing to take a drug test. She hasn't played since she withdrew from the Adelaide International back in January. And in the FIFA World Cup, France and Iraq are back on field after a 2-hour rain delay. At last check, the French were leading 3-0. That's the latest in news and sport.
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0: Mostly sunny today. Tomorrow, areas of frost and the chance of early morning fog ahead of a sunny afternoon and a top of 16 degrees. Thursday, chance of morning fog, partly cloudy and 17 the top. Carbon copy on Friday, morning fog about, partly cloudy and a top of 16 degrees. Today, we're expecting a top of 16. And right now at the Davilly's Air Conditioning Weather Station, it's 13.
4: 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And here's why.
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Queensland's home of the hits. It is Magic 931, and Tinnitus has never sounded so sweet. You know the line I'm talking about in this song from Sam Fender and Olivia Dean. Here it comes. All my memories of you ring like tinnitus. Going to play that next to Pink. We also have the Spin Doctors as we go non-stop 10 in a row for Ray White Riverland. 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And this is Ed Sheeran with Cyril at Magic 931.

0: Magic 931, the Riverlands, home of the hits. Well, JJ Abrams we know for films, but Gracie Abrams, his daughter, we are fast becoming to know for music. Hit after hit after hit after hit the wall. It's going to play for you next here at Magic 931, where we want to hit your old stuff because it's junk, yeah? Zach and Tab, he's trash or treasure trading. 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
1: 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Oh. 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

0: 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Then we're into the Flashback 5 with Corona Try Me Out, and we're going to jerk it out with the Caesars too. 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
15: With the latest, I'm Lockie Winnall. A cold snap across the Riverland has triggered a Code Blue activation overnight. A Tier 2 extreme weather response is now in place across much of South Australia, including the Riverland, to support people sleeping rough during the cold conditions. The activation started this morning and will remain in place until 5pm tomorrow afternoon at this stage. Anyone needing assistance can contact Homeless Connect SA on 1800 003 308. A $100,000 donation to assist the Renmark Hospital's refit of the palliative care unit has been made possible thanks to the local Lions Club. The Renmark Lions Club made the donation recently, which was possible following a generous bequest to the club. The donation was able to see the project completed earlier than anticipated, along with allowing for an outdoor paved area to be constructed. Club President Paul Farr said he was proud to have been able to contribute to the hospital plans for the unit and donate the significant amount of money to ensure the major addition to the facility at the Renmark Pringer Hospital can be offered to the Riverland community. And the work of the local health network has been celebrated with several Riverland initiatives getting a mention at the recent Riverland Mallee Coorong Local Health Network Awards. Among the awards was the Wakery Hospital Guild, who took out the outstanding contribution to the health network by Health Advisory Council members and volunteers, while the Riverland Palliative Care Team was also awarded with the Person-Centred Award. The Health Network's CEO, Wayne Champion, said the commitment, experience and passion of the professional staff and volunteers within the Riverland Mallee Coorong Local Health Network is integral to the ability to deliver and consistently improve health outcomes across the region. Now you're up to date. I'm Lockie Whittle.
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17: Hey there, I'm Jackie Lim. Pauline Hanson is denying One Nation plans to scrap paid maternity leave after backlash over comments she made at the National Press Club. The party leader says her remarks have been misinterpreted, insisting there's no policy to cut the scheme, as critics accuse her of undermining support for working parents. Hanson on Seven says the government's 26-week paid mat leave would be retained.
18: There are businesses that cannot afford it. It's okay for government, taxpayers pay for it. But there are businesses, smaller businesses, that cannot afford it. You put another pressure on the small businesses to pay for maternity leave, they'll actually fold.
17: Australia's signed a $2.5 billion deal to supply Canada with state-of-the-art radars. Defence Minister Richard Marles has told Seven, we've been using this technology since the 80s.
19: The over-the-horizon radar, and it's the cornerstone of our northern long-range surveillance. Like Australia, Canada has vast areas that it needs to surveil, so this is really useful for them.
17: Still on Canada, and there's been a horror shooting in Montreal. It's claimed the life of a civilian, a police officer, and the suspected gunman. It's the first time an officer has been killed in the line of duty there in almost 24 years. And Aussies heading for a European summer are being urged to check travel plans and insurance after changes to government advice in the Middle East. Several countries, including Qatar and the UAE, have been downgraded from do not travel to reconsider your need to travel. The move follows a ceasefire between the US and Iran.
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17: In sport, France with a big win over Graham Arnold's Iraq at the World Cup. After lightning and storm delays, Les Bleus came away with a 3-0 victory. Norway and Senegal are also in action, and Jordan and Algeria are due to hit the field shortly. And AFL club bosses are meeting this week to discuss what the structure of the comp will look like when Tasmania enters in 2028. One option would be increasing the home and away season to 24 games with two neutral rounds, including the gather round. That's the latest in news and sport.
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0: Mostly sunny today. Tomorrow, areas of frost and the chance of early morning fog. Ahead of a sunny afternoon and a top of 16 degrees. Thursday, chance of morning fog, partly cloudy and 17 the top. Carbon copy on Friday, morning fog about, partly cloudy and a top of 16 degrees. Today, we're expecting a top of 16. And right now at the Davilli's Air Conditioning Weather Station, it's 14.
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0: I feel like in this day and age, a lot of people say, oh yeah, 100%. Yeah, so true. That sort of thing. Whereas back in the late 80s, it was straight up. Yeah, straight up. Well, that's the slang that created Paula Abdul's Straight Up from 1989. We are going to get on to that very soon. Stereophonics and Herbie both lined up in this Flashback 5, but we'll kick it off with the Caesars and Jerk It Out from 2005, playing now for the Flashback 5.

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0: Are you in a boot scoot mood? I don't know where it's going. So we got new music from Stella Lefty, Boston. Just a couple of minutes away here at Magic 931. You can take that boot scooting to Loxton for a cause this weekend. More details on that event on our Street Chic community calendar. For Wheels and Co. Mitre 10, Mighty Helpful Mitre 10. There's also a family fun fair on this weekend in Barmra. Inflatables, ponies, mini golf, food trucks and show bags. All the great stuff. 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

0: It's the Riverlands home of the hits, Magic 931 and Stella Lefty. That is new musical Boston here at Magic 931, where we can turn your trash into treasure.
1: Believe me, just watch.
0: Yeah, we are magicians each and every morning. And while Mark Ronson and Bruno Mars' Uptown Funk is just around the corner,
1: don't believe me, just watch.
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0: Magic 931, the Riverlands, home of the hits, and Craig out of here. Handing over to Rob, he has lined up Katy Perry, Benson Boone, and Sonny Federa, Jazzy with DOD. For some days, it's just around the corner. After we update your latest news, sport, and weather, have a great afternoon, and I'll see you tomorrow from 10 at Magic 931.
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1: 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Now.
9: Hey there, I'm Jackie Lim. The PM has confirmed Labor's first chunk of tax reforms will pass the Senate with the support of the Greens. It comes after the government vowed to back amendments cracking down on self-managed super funds and also agreed to an extension of the NDIS inquiry. Anthony Albanese says the tax reforms are important and ambitious.
10: Most Australians have nothing to sell but their time, nothing to give but their hard work. And that's how they earn an income. That's how they put food on the table. And we want those hard-working Australians to have the opportunity to own their own home.
9: Authorities are closing in on what may have caused that deadly plane crash in Adelaide earlier this year. Investigators say a fault with the plane's nose landing gear is one possible cause. The aircraft crashed into a hangar at Parafield Airport back in April, killing 2 people. A petition has been launched to save Bogues Brewery in Launceston. The United Workers Union calling for the business to be sold instead of shutting down production and relocating it to the mainland. The Australian Veterinary Association is calling for vet students to be included in financial support programs. It follows a recent workforce survey which found 44% of regional vet jobs take more than a year to fill. A deadly explosion at a major gas facility in Qatar has raised concerns for the global energy sector. 13 people have been killed and 66 injured at the Ras Laffan complex. Officials say the incident was due to a technical fault. And David Jones has appointed its first female CEO. After 188 years, the department store has announced Erica Birchtold will take the reins.
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9: In sport, Norway has defeated Senegal 3-2 in New York as part of the World Cup. Earlier, France beat Iraq and Argentina downed Austria. And interim Carlton coach Josh Fraser has admitted he's not the finished product as he faces calls to take up the vacant head coaching role full-time. The Blues are unbeaten since Michael Voss departed, but Fraser's staying non-committal.
12: Helping our footy club continue to get better and make sure that at the end of my opportunity here as interim coach, our footy club's better placed.
9: They're on AFL 360. That's the latest in news on sport.
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17: Partly cloudy today, then Wednesday mostly sunny, getting up to 16. Thursday, a partly cloudy 17. And Friday, wrapping up the week, partly cloudy and 16 for the Riverland. 16's the top today. And right now at the Nivellis Air Conditioning Weather Station, it's 14.
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Magic 931 with Bon Jovi. Meanwhile, Ray White Riverland give buying, selling, renting, or investing a very good name in your non-stop 10 in a row. Zach and Davy's Trash or Treasure Trade-In has another $100 Harvey Norman Renmark voucher to give away tomorrow. If you're not sure what it requires of you, I'm going to pitch some trash to Tabby in the next 15 minutes. But I'm playing this first to inspire the Socceroos against Paraguay. Come on, lads. Make like Rachel Platten.

0: Stolen Dance with Milky Chance. Or vice versa. Tabby's making a face.
1: Not right.
0: G'day, Tabby. Thanks for joining me in the afternoon.
1: Hey, Rob. Yeah, no, I'll stick around for you anytime.
0: Well, tell us quickly about Zach and Tabby's trash or treasure trade-in, because I have brought some stuff in today.
1: It's super simple. We want your trash, but we don't actually want you to bring it into the studio. We just want to know about all the odd crap you might have laying around your house that you've had for ages that you can't get rid of.
0: Yes. So if you don't have as direct a line to Zach and Tabby as I do here in the studio, jump onto magic931.com.au, pitch us your trash that could easily be upgraded at Harvey Norman Renmark. So we're thinking bedding, furniture or electrical.
1: Yes.
0: What do I have in front of you today?
1: Well, honestly, with the little button you can press here, it's giving 90s CD player, but I believe I believe it's a rice cooker.
0: It is a rice cooker I've had for about 5 years. The actual mechanic and it's electrical incredible. Components work fine, but there's a reason why I've bought it in today.
1: I'm having a guess that the little pot that goes into this rice cooker, there's a couple of dents. Someone's had some anger issues in the kitchen.
0: I dropped it because it was too hot and I was plating something up. Instead of scooping the rice out into a bowl, I brought the whole rice pot over to the bowl and dropped it. Now it's bent out of shape to a point where it can't fit in the rice cooker.
1: Bummer. First of all, are you okay? Any burns?
0: This was actually about 7 months ago. For someone like me who eats a lot of rice, I've just been doing it by absorption on the stove by now, but I'm ready to upgrade. I believe the replacement pot does cost about $100.
1: But you know what you could do? You could, instead of getting a replacement pot, whole new rice cooker.
0: That's
1: probably
0: very true.
1: For Harvey Norman Renmark. Rob, if you were a punter and not an employee, I reckon we would probably accept your trash in exchange for a $100 Harvey Norman gift card.
0: And if I weren't your dear friend and colleague, I would be really upset with you now for jamming the pot into the cooker and getting it stuck.
1: It came out.
0: Oh, finally.
1: This is maybe 50% trash, but also 50% treasure. This is a 90s piece of treasure here, Rob.
0: If you got something like that, could be winning $100 to spend at Harvey Norman Renmark tomorrow on your show, Zach and Tabby.
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0: 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Now that we've given our tech team a heart attack, let's play some new music instead. Taylor Swift, I Knew It, I Knew You.
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0: Gaga and Grande for Magic 931. They've got the place so wet that this bloke's flopping about. Got to have some CL in the next hour. Not the first, but nice and early after your new sport and weather on Magic 931. The non-stop 10 in a row returns for Ray Wide Riverland. And Lockie Winner will be back in the local news booth from 6 o'clock tomorrow morning. A Code Blue activation has been called to help people find shelter across the Riverland in these very cold temps we have right now. 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
7: 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Now.
8: Hi there, I'm Laura Innocent. Well, the opposition has described an agreement between Labor and the Greens to pass reforms to housing taxation as a dangerous deal that'll leave Aussies worse off. As part of the deal, which will see changes to capital gains tax and negative gearing pass in the Senate, the government will extend an inquiry to the NDIS. Opposition leader Angus Taylor says it's bad news for hardworking Aussies.
9: What we do know about this deal is that hardworking Australians are going to pay more tax. Investors are going to pay more. Savers are going to pay more. Small businesses are going to pay more.
8: The New South Wales government has handed down its budget today, including a record investment in domestic violence support and community safety in the wake of the Bondi attack. There are also some cost of living sweeteners, including a $100 cut of private vehicle regos for the next 12 months. Queensland's budget is also being handed down today. Overseas, and there's been a horror shooting in the Canadian city of Montreal that's claimed the life of a civilian, a police officer and the suspected gunman. It's the first time an officer has been killed in the line of duty there in almost 24 years. Back home, an Australia's chemical regulator has approved the use of controversial herbicide Paraquat, despite previously being linked to Parkinson's disease. Farming groups, however, will have to comply with very detailed instructions as to how they can use the weed killer. And there's been a resurgence in Aussies opting for instant coffee over the fresh stuff. Cost of living pressures tipped as the reason why.
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8: Turning to sport now, and in AFL, Brisbane Lions rock Sam Draper has admitted this week's clash against the Sydney Swans won't be easy, given how good of a season they're having.
12: Very good team. They're second on the ladder, I think, at the moment. They've had a really good start to the year, I think. Yeah, being aware that they go quick and stopping that game, their fast game, I reckon, will be a key thing for us.
8: And in NRL, scans have confirmed that South Sydney's Latrell Mitchell has a torn calf in a fresh blow to New South Wales ahead of State of Origin. Mitchell was in contention for a call-up to the Blues squad. And that is the very latest in news and sport.
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0: Partly cloudy today, then Wednesday mostly sunny, getting up to 16. Thursday, a partly cloudy 17. And Friday, wrapping up the week, partly cloudy and 16 for the Riverland. 16's the top today. And right now at the Diviliers Air Conditioning Weather Station, it's 14.
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0: Hello again. You might have heard that we have quite a bit of cash to give away at Harvey Norman Renmark this week, and it's actually still about $800 between tomorrow and Saturday, but that's all going to come to a head. The full $500 of that to spend at Harvey Norman Renmark will be drawn if you rock up to Harvey Norman come Saturday and say hello to Zach and Tabby as we set up shop, talk through some of the deals, and just get around their half yearly clearance. It's a great time to be out and about in the Riverland. And we've got the soundtrack for you too, non-stop 10 in a row, thanking Ray White Riverland, your local real estate experts. Halfway through, a big one from Queen. Big hit, but also just a really long song. Via some Seal and Disco Lions jumping right into things. Magic 931.
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did I put all those stops? Oh, well, just have to go without them. It's Ray White Riverland with Magic's non-stop 10 in a row.

still got all our ducks in a row. Yeah, and our hits too. Ray White Riverland as Magic's non-stop 10 in a row.

Queen around the Riverlands, home of the hits on Magic 931. You know what I would call Radio Gaga? Will and Woody giving away $1 million this week. 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Also, just for Zach and Tabby's Trash or Treasure trade-in, which we're having a lot of fun, another $100 at Harvey Norman Renmark given away tomorrow. Noah Kahan and the Two Ronnies up ahead, by which I mean the Origliasso twins. Ray White Riverland will help with all your buying, selling, renting and investment needs, whereas Bruno Mars just might. It's Magic FM.

0: Magic 931. Both Natalie Imbruglia and the Veronicas within 15 minutes across the Riverland. 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Might Attend Street Sheet, if you've got an event, let us know. 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

0: Megan Trainor for a bit of fun this afternoon. Look out too for the next hour of tunes. Much more than the old Telstra ad. Lost Frequencies kicks us off with the temper trap. It's News, Sport and Weather next. 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
1: 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This is your news. Now.
10: Hi there, I'm Laura Edison. Well, the Treasurer has held the government's deal with the Greens as an important day for tax reform. The Greens have agreed to support Labor's controversial negative gearing and capital gains tax changes after the government vowed to extend the NDIS inquiry for another 2 months. Treasurer Jim Chalmers says the changes are going to make a difference.
11: The passage of these bills will mean a fair go for first home buyers, tax cuts for workers, and a fairer tax system as well.
10: It's hoped initial findings of an investigation into a fatal light plane crash in Adelaide earlier this year will help prevent a further tragedy. A pilot, instructor and student were killed when the Diamond DA-42 four-seater smashed into a hangar. Angus Mitchell from the Australian Transport Safety Bureau says they've found a fatigue fracture in the nose landing gear, which can cause issues with
12: the
10: rudder.
12: The ATSB is taking the step of issuing a worldwide safety advisory notice to inform owners and operators of this aircraft of our initial findings.
10: Queensland parents will get a $150 back to school boost for primary students, an increase of $50 under the state budget handed down today. In other winners, the public service is growing with 4,500 frontline jobs like teachers and doctors to be created in the next financial year. Overseas, and a ransom note relating to the disappearance of Nancy Guthrie in the US has been found and claims that she's died. The mother of NBC Today's Savannah Guthrie was believed to have been kidnapped earlier this year. And Aussie Kylie Minogue and director Quentin Tarantino have been spotted filming a funeral scene in Wales.
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10: To Sport Now, and NRL premiers the Broncos have received a boost after re-signing Ben Hunt to the side. He'll stay with Brisbane until at least the end of the 2027 season. Hooker Corey Pakes says he's a great addition.
14: We're excited to have him around, mate. He brings so much to this group in terms of leadership. And
10: out of the World Cup, Norway have pipped to Senegal 3-2, France is past Iraq 3-0, and Argentina booked their spot in the next round with a 2-0 defeat of Austria. And that is the latest in news and sport.
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16: Magic weather.
17: A bit of cloud overnight. Then on Wednesday, a mostly sunny top of 16. Thursday's partly cloudy reaching 17. And Friday, a partly cloudy top of 16. There is a code blue weather warning tonight. It's going down to 1. And right now at the Davilly's Air Conditioning Weather Station, it's 15.
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17: Oh, isn't this nice? Just you, me, and 10 hits in a row, non-stop for Ray White Riverland. Your property journey starts with Ray White Riverland. In the next 10, we've got one from Salt and Pepper, which I am choosing to believe is about Ray White himself, the original guy who founded the company. You'll know what I mean. But first, the Temper Trap and Lost Frequencies teaming up for sweet disposition. You've got Rob all over the Riverlands, home of the hits.

for Magic 931. It's Non-Stop 10 in a row for Ray White Riverland, your local real estate experts. Both Van and Vans coming up next after Olivia Rodrigo, one of her latest. The Cure. Feels like I should be shouting out the Lifeline number with this one. Magic 931.

0: Ed Sheeran with Martin Garrix, all for Magic 931's Nonstop 10 in a row. Thank you, Ray White Riverland, your local real estate experts. I'm repeating this because we have a $100 Harvey Norman Renmark voucher to give away every day for the rest of this week just by pitching us the trash that's hanging around at your place. Sam from Loxton was lucky this morning.
1: I'm going to find out what you got here.
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3: Oh, yeah.
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3: Should we accept Sam from Loxton's alarm clock in exchange for a $100 Harvey Norman gift voucher, Zach? 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
1: I reckon so.
3: All right, Sam.
2: That is so good.
0: 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This is
4: Australia. More Aussie than wearing your cozy because you ran out of undies. Oh, no, wait, is that just lazy? 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

0: from Espresso to Toto. We've got it all over the Riverlands, home of the hits at Magic 931. Ray Wide Riverland are helping out for all the other bits, like non-stop 10 in a row. 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
1: 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Now.
11: Hi there, I'm Laura Edison. Well, the federal government's tax overhaul has been locked in, with Labor and the Greens reaching a deal to pass changes to capital gains tax and negative gearing. The bill currently before the Senate is due to pass in exchange for an extension to the NDIS inquiry. Greens Senator Nick McKim says they believe reforms to housing taxation will make a difference.
12: And taken together, there is no doubt that they are a very small step in the right direction. And with the changes we've negotiated with Labor, they are a slightly bigger small step.
11: Budgets have been handed down in two states today, with the New South Wales government announcing frontline domestic violence services will receive $184 million over 4 years. Meantime, child safety is a big focus of Queensland's budget, with $200 million set aside to implement recommendations from a commission of inquiry and protect against sexual abuse. The SA government will draft legislation to regulate the development of AI data centres amid concerns they're bad for the environment, and one ChatGPT inquiry uses a tablespoon of water. Environmental groups are sounding the alarm on the impact on energy and water supply. Also today, a fast-acting chemical weed killer banned in 17 other countries has been approved for use in Australia. The herbicide Paraquat has been linked to Parkinson's disease, but authorities argue it's safe to use. The regulator saying it should be right if users follow the new restrictions. And it seems that Taylor Swift hasn't completely mended her relationship with former bestie Blake Lively. Blake has apparently been left off the guest list for Taylor's wedding to Travis Kelce.
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11: It's more now, and a come-from-behind victory has completed the day's play at the World Cup. Algeria fighting back from 1-0 down to beat Jordan 2-1 in San Francisco. Earlier, Argentina defeated Austria 2-0, France beat Iraq 3-0, and Norway down at Senegal 3-2. And there are claims that Latrell Mitchell's calf injury is worse than first thought. Mitchell was expected to be sidelined for a fortnight after limping off from training yesterday, but there are reports he'll actually be out for a month or even more. And that is the latest in news and sport.
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16: Magic weather.
0: Mostly clear overnight. Then for Wednesday, expect morning frost, then a mostly sunny day, getting up to 16. Thursday should be partly cloudy, reaching 17. And Friday, partly cloudy, 16 around the Riverland. Tonight, we're going down to 1. And right now at the De Villiers Air Conditioning Weather Station, it's 15.
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0: There is a code blue weather warning in place tonight. Certainly getting very icy. Shelter and other resources are available in Lockie's cover, and some of that so far in your local news. Ready at magic931.com.au. It's going to have more for you tomorrow from 6 o'clock. Right now, I've just got 10 in a row. All thanks to Ray White Riverland. I'm barely responsible for it. 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But I've already sizzled up Taylor Swift, so I must follow through or the Swifties will be after me.

0: 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Magic's got 10 in a row, thanks to Rayway Riverland.
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Magic 931. If you were 1,000 miles away, you wouldn't be in the Riverland. What good would that do you? 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Sienna Spiro's new one, Material Lover, on the way. And I would love to know if the Riverland Golden Palace restaurant does just a little bit more business whenever we play Peking Duck before tea time. We'll do that after Sam Fender and Olivia Dean all over the Riverlands, home of the hits on Magic. No.

0: Could there be a tougher act to follow than Robbie Williams? It's another Rob here on Magic 931. I reckon I might do okay because we've got Joel Corey, Becky Hill coming up next all over the Riverland. And Will and Woody from 5 o'clock where it's all eyes on that $1 million prize.
1: 3 days until $1 million day. You may be winning $1 million. I mean, it just doesn't get better than that. And the best part is, if you listen to us today, you could be one of those people who's in with a shot to win that $1 million.
0: Going to end on a high this afternoon. Magic 931 across the Riverland.
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0: is, and that's the way it's going to be on Magic. 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
15: 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This is your news. Now.
17: Hi there, I'm Laura Edison. Well, two dead seabirds are being tested after being found washed up on the South Australian coast. There are fears the birds died from the same deadly H5 variant of bird flu that killed two birds in Western Australia. The results are expected in the next few days while authorities step up coastal monitoring. The federal government's controversial tax reforms will pass in the Senate after they managed to strike a deal with the Greens. The Minor Party agreed to wade through the laws in exchange for a two-month extension to the NDIS inquiry. Prime Minister Anthony Albanese standing by his government's changes.
18: Making difficult decisions, but so that Australia can move forward. These reforms are important. They're a result of an ambitious budget that was handed down in the interests of the Australian people.
17: The opposition, however, claims it's a dangerous deal for hard-working Aussies. Overseas, and US Vice President J.D. Vance claims the talks with Iran and Switzerland aren't going well as the two countries look to bring an end to the war. Vance is saying negotiators are making progress in key issues, including keeping the Strait of Hormuz open and de-escalating tensions in Lebanon. The death toll from a heatwave in Europe has risen to 18, and there are fears there'll be more, with France, Spain, Italy and the UK facing the most intense conditions. Sadly, among the 18 killed were two young children. And Toy Story 5 has been a hit at the box office. The Disney flick making $228 million Aussie dollars on its opening weekend in the US. That's the biggest opening weekend for a movie in the Toy Story franchise.
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19: 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Now.
17: As well now, and in AFL, Brisbane Lions rock. Sam Draper has admitted this week's clash against the Sydney Swans won't be easy, given how good of a season they're having.
20: Very good team. They're second on the ladder, I think, at the moment. They've had a really good start to the year, I think. Yeah, being aware that they go quick and stopping that game, their fast game, I reckon, will be a key thing for us.
17: And in NRL, scans have confirmed that South Sydney's Latrell Mitchell has a torn calf in a fresh blow to the New South Wales side ahead of State of Origin. Mitchell was in contention for a call-up to the Blue Squad. And that is the latest in news and sport.
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0: Mostly clear overnight. Then for Wednesday, expect morning frost, then a mostly sunny day, getting up to 16. Thursday should be partly cloudy, reaching 17, and Friday partly cloudy, 16 around the Riverland. Tonight, we're going down to 1, and right now at the Dubbilies Air Conditioning Weather Station, it's 13.

0: Will and Woody driving you home. Will is away, so Husey is in the studio.
1: Hey, he's not away. He's homesick.
0: Sorry, he's homesick. Well, we don't know. We don't. At the end of the day, we don't know where he is.
1: We should ring him later and find out.
0: I think that's a great idea.

0: You are both still on nil. This is extraordinary. Okay.
1: Perfect.
0: This should be easy. I feel like, Husey, you should definitely know this. Annalise, I'm rooting for you.
1: Okay.
0: What was Bruce Willis trying to blow up in the movie Armageddon?
1: Annalise, the world.
2: Husey.
0: Yes, Husey.
2: An asteroid.
0: Correct.
3: Oh, no way.
0: Well done. Well done. Extraordinary movie. He was. Why would he blow? He's a hero.
1: Why would he
0: blow up the world?
1: It just made sense. Like it's like I knew it was a planet of some sort.
2: It's not. Was it an asteroid?
0: Quite an extraordinary plot line. So the idea is that there's an asteroid heading for Earth.
2: Yeah.
0: And he blows up the asteroid so it splits in half and misses Earth.
1: Oh, wow.
2: Big effort.
0: Yeah, unbelievable.
2: Big effort.
0: Unbelievable. Wow. Okay, we'll move on.
2: We should thank him.
0: Okay, here we go. Next question. So Husey.
2: Did it for you.
0: Husey's on one. Annalise, you are still yet to score. Okay, next question. Name three characters in the TV show Game of Thrones.
1: Annalise. Darius or something like that. Oh, I don't know. I haven't.
2: Husey.
0: Darius? Yes, Husey.
2: Who's the dwarf? What's his name?
0: Husey.
2: You're allowed to say dwarf, aren't you?
0: I'm not sure.
2: I think you are allowed to say dwarf.
0: I'm not
2: are
0: sure.
2: You?
0: I'm not sure. I'm not sure which. You're referring to Peter Dinklage. I'm not sure which one he is.
2: Well, you're the one asking the question.
0: Well, no. Anyway.
1: Snow.
0: You both know.
2: Jon Snow.
0: Jon Snow. Okay, if you can give me two more, Hughes, you can give me two more, you get the point.
2: Right, they all had questionable morals, I tell you. Some of them, the stuff they were doing with their family members.
0: Yeah, it was right off.
2: Crazy.
0: Yeah, it was right off.
2: Yeah, I know. I never watched it, to be honest, so I can't tell you.
0: Okay.
1: I've watched the first couple episodes, but I can't remember them.
0: Okay. Zero. Oh, my God. Okay, so Husey is still 1-0 up. I'm going to say that it's now best of three because you're both going so much worse than I ever could have imagined. Okay, here we go. What animal did Donnie Darko keep seeing?
2: Husey. It was a flying animal. Was it a flying animal? I love that movie.
0: You clearly
2: that song
0: don't.
2: Was
0: you
2: great.
0: Clearly,
2: what about the song?
0: Great song? Do we have the song,
2: you know the song
0: from the movie?
2: You know the song, don't you?
0: It was
2: you know
0: Mad World. Yeah, great song.
2: Have you seen it?
1: No, I have no idea who Donnie Darko is.
2: That's a treat for you. It's a great
1: movie.
2: Really? Yes,
1: okay,
2: it's really good movie.
1: List.
0: Unfortunately, even though you love the movie.
2: This, oh.
1: Yeah.
0: Oh.
2: Yeah. There's a line out which is amazing. I can't remember the line, but it's amazing.
0: Anyway, you love the movie, but you clearly can't remember it.
2: What is it?
0: It's a bunny.
2: Oh.
0: Never flies, mate. Never. Okay, still 1-0.
2: Easter Bunny? Does the Easter Bunny fly?
0: No.
2: How does it get to all those houses?
0: No, it just moves fast. Runs quick. Okay, so still 1-0 to Husey. It's best of three. Okay, next one here. What game, outrageously popular, what game was on the Nokia 3310?
1: Annalise, Snake.
2: Yeah, nice. She's done it. She's done it.
0: Outstanding.
1: Yes.
0: Okay.
2: Yeah, that was good.
1: Thank you.
0: Okay, follow up to that. What keys did you use to control it? The snake.
1: Annalise.
0: Mm-hmm.
1: 2, 6, 7, 4.
0: Oh, correct.
2: Are the arrow keys?
0: No, there are no arrow keys on the Nokia 3310. So she was on the right area, but
2: I
0: it's incorrect.
2: What you did that. It was it's like incorrect. Watching Russell Crowe in A Beautiful Mind. I really felt crazy.
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21: I am Sally Pearson. Australia faces Pakistan in the T20 Women's World Cup tonight in the UK. Our Aussie women are out to make it 4 from 4 at the tournament. Former Wimbledon champion Markéta Vondrousová has been banned for 4 years after refusing a drug test. The Czech player didn't provide a sample during an out-of-competition test at her home in December. And the Women's PGA Championship taking place in the US in the coming days will feature the highest purse in the history of women's golf at $13 million.
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0: Will and Woody driving you home. Will is sick. So Husey is here in the studio with me. And right now, Husey, you're a man who gets in the news.
1: Yes, that is true.
0: So
1: I express myself.
0: You express yourself, and you're the kind of person that people want to hear about. You're famous. You've got view, and I love it. I love it. But this radio show, it doesn't get in the news. So we want to use you to get in the news. This is Hughes Gets Us in the News. Here we go.
1: Love that. It's from Entertainment Tonight, isn't it?
0: Yeah. Bloody oath. Yep. Bloody oath it is. So look, mate. Me and the producers, we've come up with these questions.
1: Right.
0: Some of them might be received as a bit nasty or you might not enjoy.
1: Yes, maybe. I've just got to, yes. My wife gives me clear instructions on how to answer questions.
0: Okay, sure. that's not going to get us in the news.
1: So I know.
0: If you can be a little bit controversial and outrageous.
1: Happy to it's just parameters I need to play within, apparently.
0: Yeah, no, I get it. And look, I don't want to get you in trouble tonight, obviously. Okay, first question.
1: Yeah.
0: Worst celebrity interview?
1: It's got to be, I said this in The Jungle before it got axed. Okay. You were in The Jungle.
0: I was in The Jungle.
1: Before it got axed. Yeah, it's been axed.
0: Yeah, all rested is the word the Channel 10 is saying.
1: They rested Masked Singer as well. So. Hughesy, we have a problem. They got rested. So many restings. Project, that's still resting.
0: A lot of shows getting a lot of rest, isn't it?
1: Yes, it's good to see. They're tired. So I'm going to say Ben Stiller. Ben Stiller, no, I know,
0: what?
1: I love Ben Stiller.
0: What?
1: I love, you know, he's all, Tropic Thunder, yeah, he wrote
0: Zoolander,
1: that, loved the Zoolander,
0: right?
1: You know, Meet the Fockers, all those shows. Yeah, but in
0: what
1: person,
0: happened?
1: He just was, maybe he was having a bad day. There was him, I think it was Will Ferrell was there, there was a group of them.
0: Yeah.
1: He was just a pain in the ass, honestly. Oh. And maybe, again, it was a bad day, but yeah, Ben Stiller. Yeah, I know that's hard for people who love him to hear, but it's my experience.
0: So he was taking things too seriously?
1: Yeah,
0: like
1: I was trying to be funny. Maybe you didn't find me funny. And that's fair enough. But, mate, he was on my show, so, you know, just play along. But on the opposite of that, Will Ferrell is the best bloke in the world.
0: Yeah.
1: I sat next to Will Ferrell at the Australian Open once.
0: Yeah.
1: I just sat down and looked to my left is Will Ferrell, and we got along like a house on fire. He was going to interview Roger Federer on court after the match. And he asked me for tips. I said, you've got this, Will. You've got this. And he did have it.
0: He did. What a great tip. Just you've got this. Okay, great. Perfect. Given you've said that in The Jungle, that may not make us.
1: Yeah, I know. I know.
0: But that's fine.
1: That's fine. Avril Lavigne.
0: Oh, another one.
1: Shocking.
0: Oh, whoa.
1: Just would not look at us. Well, me in particular, probably. I don't know. But
0: sounds like which celebrities didn't find Husey funny. I just didn't like your jokes. Okay, all right. Second question here. What is the worst job of your career?
1: Well, I was, the worst job I ever had was boring a hole in a backyard in Perth. So my job was to bore a hole, like, by hand.
0: Yeah, okay.
1: You know,
0: okay.
1: You're twisty. Perth is full of sand.
0: Yeah, sure.
1: So you can, you don't need electric equipment if you've got strong.
0: Yeah.
1: And so you had to, like, I had to twist this, like, barrel around.
0: A human drill.
1: And by the end of the day, both hands were just covered in blood.
0: Bloody hell, okay.
1: And for about $50, okay. I got that. Yeah, so I was nearly died that day.
0: Okay. So, yeah, no, get that.
1: Picking cucumbers is tough, too.
0: Yeah, no, I feel for you, but I'm probably more going for entertainment jobs here, Husey. I don't reckon anyone's going to write an article about you digging a hole in a backyard.
1: Well, what have I done as entertainment jobs? It's terrible. I've done some shockers. I've done a lot of, oh, God, I wish I could. Oh, look, the Masked Singer when they made me dance. You know the worst thing? They would say, you got a producer here, get up and dance. And I'd get up and dance. And they wouldn't even play it in the show. They'd cut it all out. Why did you make me dance when you're not going to play any of it?
0: I love the idea of the producers going, let's get Husey to dance, that'll be good. Then they see you dancing, go, God, cut that. We can't show
1: that. Don't make me dance week after week.
0: Okay, great. Okay, now this one might get you in trouble with your wife, but I hope not, truly. We love Holly.
1: Yeah.
0: Who is your hall pass?
1: Look, I'd like to think it's Jessica Alba. You know Jessica Alba? And she's a billionaire, apparently. Do you know that?
0: No, I did not.
1: She gave up movies and took up skincare or something. And she's a billionaire. So Jessica, and she just recently got divorced. A single hot billionaire.
0: Whoa.
1: With as much skin cream as you could ever want.
0: Okay, that was a lot.
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3: 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Now.
10: Hey there, I'm Laura Edison. Authorities in South Australia will test two sub Antarctic seabirds that have washed up on the coast amid concerns they could be carrying the H5N1 bird flu. The birds were found at Fowlers Bay Beach, about 360 k's from the WA border. Australia's first cases of the virus were confirmed in WA this week. The opposition has described an agreement between Labor and the Greens to pass reforms to housing taxation as a dangerous deal that'll leave Aussies worse off. As part of the deal, which will see changes to capital gains tax and negative gearing pass in the Senate, the government will extend an inquiry into the NDIS. But opposition leader Angus Taylor says it's a dangerous deal for hardworking Aussies.
11: What we do know about this deal is that hardworking Australians are going to pay more tax. Investors are going to pay more. Savers are going to pay more. Small businesses are going to pay more.
10: Some hip pocket relief for families in the Queensland budget. Parents handed an extra $50 in back-to-school payments for primary school students. A similar theme in the New South Wales budget also handed down today, with savings on rego announced. Private car owners to pay $100 less, while motorcycle owners will be $80 better off. Over in the UK, and two Labor MPs are considering a challenge for Prime Minister in order to stop Andy Burnham getting it without a contest. It comes as Keir Starmer has announced his resignation. And Madonna has broken her silence on the cancellation of her biopic, saying she spent years working on the film but just couldn't secure the money for it.
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10: Turning to Sport Now and in NRL, the Rabbitohs have confirmed that centre Latrell Mitchell has sustained a grade 2 calf strain, which is related to his previous back injury. Mitchell is expected to be sidelined for up to 4 weeks, which means he won't be able to line up for the Blues in Game 3 of Origin. And heartbreak for Jordan, who have been knocked out of their first ever World Cup. The side entered the second half of their game with a 1-0 lead before Algeria fought back, finding the back of the net twice. Algeria will now face Austria on Sunday for a chance to qualify directly into the round of 32. And that is the latest in news and sport.
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15: Mostly clear overnight. Then for Wednesday, expect morning frost, then a mostly sunny day, getting up to 16. Thursday should be partly cloudy, reaching 17. And Friday, partly cloudy, 16 around the Riverland. Tonight, we're going down to 1. And right now at the Davilly's Air Conditioning Weather Station, it's 9.

0: Will and Woody driving you home. Will is unfortunately sick today, so Dave Husey Hughes is here in the studio. And Husey, we're just talking about the fact that everyone kind of thinks they can do a Husey.
1: Yeah, it's very rare for me to go to a stand-up comedy night and not have someone doing an impersonation of me on stage.
0: Yeah. So how do you respond every time someone does that? Come up to you?
1: And... I don't mind. I'm happy for them to do it. I saw Dave Thornton years ago do it, and the first time I'd ever seen it happen. And he did such a good job. It was a comedy competition, and I was actually headlining after all the competitors.
0: So, oh, yeah, yeah.
1: But I didn't know he was going to do an impersonation of me. He was the last person on before I got on. And honestly, it was so good that when I got on, I could see the look in people's eyes, like, bring the fake guy back, you know? That was hard.
0: All right, well, let's go to some callers here. These are all people who think they do a pretty good Husey. The best impersonation is going to get some tickets to go and see Supergirl. We're going to start with Sam here. Hi, Sam.
2: Hi, guys. How are you going?
0: We are really good. I'm going to say just crack into your Husey impersonation, Sam.
2: Well, guys, you know, like, I'm the hottest one on number 7 and, you know, like, it's me, you know? I'm the funniest person around.
1: Yeah, well, she's got the attitude, right? There's no doubt about it.
0: Voice needs a little bit of work. Good on you for having a crack, Sam. Let's go to Lewis now. Lewis, let's go straight into your Husey impersonation.
3: Hi, it's Dave Hughes here. I'm pretty funny as a comedian. Everyone that tries to impersonate me, it's really, really, really bad. They've got to give me $1 at least.
1: Yeah.
3: You know, the prices of living these days
1: yes.
3: are so hard.
1: Well, he's right. He's got the opinions down. He's got the desire to get cash. Yeah, I think he's a clubhouse leader right now.
0: Yeah, nice. Right. Nice, Lewis. Good stuff. You're in the lead. Well done. Let's go to Harry now. Harry, crack straight into your Husey impersonation.
4: I reckon every bloke has one chair in the house that's just become the chair. Not a dining chair, not an office chair, just, you know, the chair. Every piece of clothing you've worn in the last fortnight's on it. The receipt to your GoFundMe to get me out of jail when I'm not actually in jail's on it. It's not even dirty enough for the wash. Oh, it's just in witness protection, really.
1: Yeah, look, I love the material, actually. About this chair, aren't we? It's got all our stuff on it. There's a lot of chairs at our house. I'd just like to say to my family, the dining table is not a cupboard. Can you just... Why is all our stuff on the dining table when I have to first go get the food for dinner and then come home and then clear the table?
0: Aren't you, but you hit back with a complaint, Harry. I want both Huseys just complaining about stuff. Have a complaint, Harry.
4: Mate, communication is key. Timing is key. Don't ask me what I'm thinking halfway through what I'm doing.
1: Yeah.
4: I'm thinking about what I'm doing.
1: It's a really good point. Really good point. Really good point we've made together.
0: Oh, this is too weird.
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0: It's Will and Woody driving you home. Will is away sick, so Dave Hughes is in the studio with me. And Hughesy, I was perusing social media the other day.
1: Yeah.
0: And I noticed that it really was a Herculean effort from you. You had some skin cancers cut out.
1: Five
0: skin cancers cut out, but then still honoured the gig that you had that night. I've got some audio of you here.
2: Dad, what happened to you?
1: I had five skin cancers cut off today.
2: Where are you going?
1: I'm going to Cowes, a 2.5-hour drive away. I've got a gig there tonight. The people need me. I've got to be there. They need me. If I don't go, they don't have fun and I don't get paid.
3: That's it, mate. That's the gig economy. You know what I mean?
0: That's not some
3: cushy government job where you can have 4 months off with a, you know, bruised toe. Come on, guys.
0: Okay, first question. What people don't see there is the fact that you've got your top off on the street there.
3: Yes.
0: And you've forced your daughter to film you?
3: My 15-year-old daughter, she, I did force her to do that. And you know what? She learnt about work ethic and how it pays just to soldier on. And I want my children to know that. My wife's always, she's sick, she wants to have a day off. No. She can be sick at school. I mean, that's private school. Do you know what I mean? How much it costs per day for her to be sitting at home on her phone?
0: They've got a sick bay.
3: Exactly.
0: Get in there. Okay, someone else who needs to know this, Hughesy, is my good friend Will.
3: Yeah.
0: So he's taken today. He had yesterday off as well.
3: Left you in the lurch.
0: He's left me in the... I mean, I loved having you in here, obviously, but it's just a little bit soft. He's had 2 days off from a measly cold.
3: So you don't get paid double, do you? You get the same pay you got. And you got to do all the work because I'm doing nothing.
0: Well, I'm finally going to put you to work here, Hughesy. I'm going to call Will. He's going to hate this, obviously. He is actually quite unwell.
3: He won't be listening either, by the way, will he? Because he just had the full time off, have no care for the show. Who knows where he is, by the way. Just check out, just quite listen to where the background.
0: Yeah.
3: He could be at a strip club. Who knows?
0: All right, let's call him.
3: It could be anywhere.
4: Your call could not be connected. Please check.
0: Oh, hang on.
3: Might have been kidnapped. I don't know.
0: Wilbur?
5: Hey, mate.
0: Hey, sorry, mate. I just had a really quick question to ask you.
5: Yeah.
3: Oh, hang on. So we're so worried about you, man. So you're going to be okay? You're going to be okay?
5: Hopefully. Thanks, Hughesy. It means the world.
3: I mean, it just sounds like you're on a life support system, mate. I don't know.
5: Oh, mate.
3: But anyway, don't worry about that, right? So fact is, mate, we feel sad for you. You know why? Because you're weak. You're weak, Will. I was in this very studio for 10 years or less than that, whatever, but I never die off. I didn't have enough, you know what, because I was committed to the company. And you know what they did anyway? They sacked me anyway. Had a day off. No, mate, have as many as... Have the rest of the week off. Mate, just
0: wrap it up.
3: Fill it out. No, don't you... You have as long as you like off, Will. Don't you worry about it, mate. You come back whenever you want to.
0: Fucking hell. All right, Will, go back to sleep, mate. You can go back to sleep.
3: What's going on? I don't know what I'm looking at.
0: Whose side are you on, you see?
3: I know that, but then I remembered.
0: It's Will and Woody driving you home. Hughesy, you'll be back here tomorrow, obviously, because Will's having the whole week off.
3: I'm going to have tomorrow off as well. Can I get paid sick leave?
6: 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Will and Woody back for more in just a bit. But don't let that stop you from catching up with all your favourite bits in the meantime. 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

0: Will and Woody, driving you home. Will is sick, so Husey's been in the studio with me all afternoon. Husey, it has been an absolute pleasure having you in here. Thank you so much for joining us.
1: Woody, I've really enjoyed it. I enjoyed my nuts. I enjoyed my sparkling water, my soy
0: talking about
1: latte.
0: You're talking
1: that was
0: about
1: wonderful.
0: The bag of nuts we gave you, of course.
1: Yes. Yeah. Well, no, you gave me. It was like amazing.
0: You said I enjoyed my nuts today, and it just sounded a little bit strange, mate. Now, before we do get out of here, though, so Will and I always like to get out of here as quick as possible, obviously after the show. So we do our post-show meeting on air.
1: Right.
0: Where we effectively give each other notes, give each other feedback and whatnot. Now, I've got a note early. I just feel like, you know, an hour ago when we did Hughes Gets Us in the News, which is we're trying to use you to get into the news.
1: I understand that.
0: I'm not sure if anything we covered was going to get us in the news.
1: What about when I said that I used the D term in another part of the show?
0: Oh.
1: Could that get me? Because I went out to the girls in the office and they said, I can't say that.
0: Yeah.
2: That was my note, so we can get to that.
0: Okay. Yeah, do you want to get to that note?
2: Maybe said it like twice too many.
1: Yeah, but I said it. When I said it, I said, should I say it? So I think that is partly, when I said it, I was like, am I allowed to say it? And I said it again, I know, but that's confusing because people didn't know what I was talking about. So anyway, so
0: and
1: I won't say it again.
0: And then you looked at me and I couldn't help you.
1: No,
0: I let you
1: back
0: drown.
1: Me up, did you?
0: I let you
1: back me up. Trying to get me cancelled.
3: And then in Husey, when Woody was trying to get us in the news, you talked about digging holes in backyards. That's not going to get us in the news.
1: I thought I was on a strange story again.
0: So. Switch on. Now switch on, mate. Okay, so I reckon this will definitely get us there. Okay, so. Who was better to work with in radio, Ed or Kate?
1: Well, you're trying to get me, I haven't got that many friends and you're trying to make me lose one. They were good, and you know what? Better to work with both of them separately is what I'll say.
0: Okay.
1: Not together. Okay. So there was too many egos in the room with mine being so big.
0: Okay, final one. This will definitely get us in the news. So the Gold Logie nominees came out yesterday, I think. Do you know who the Gold Logie nominees are?
1: I think Lisa Miller one of them from ABC? She does the show about the dogs. Yes. Is that right?
0: I'm not sure.
1: Does she do, what's that show called?
4: I don't know, but it's definitely, she's done a show about dogs.
1: With dogs?
4: Yeah.
1: Cattle dogs, isn't it?
4: Too many questions.
1: It's a dog show. Yeah, no, I saw that. I didn't see any other ones.
0: Okay, so it's Po Ling Yau, Lisa Miller, Sam Pang, Ali Langdon and Julia Morris. Who is the most undeserving nominee there?
1: Well, that's a terrible question. No, I can't answer that. Come on, answering it.
0: That's fair enough.
1: Not answering it. The Logies is rubbish anyway. Seriously. It's rubbish. And I've performed at it 20 times. No respect.
0: You've got jobs with Logies written on it. All right, we're getting out of here. Goodbye, everyone.
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23: Mostly clear overnight. Then for Wednesday, expect morning frost, then a mostly sunny day, getting up to 16. Thursday should be partly cloudy, reaching 17. And Friday, partly cloudy, 16 around the Riverland. Tonight, we're going down to 1. And right now, at the Davilly's Air Conditioning Weather Station, it's 10.
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Sounds old. 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New music. Justin Bieber.

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9: Mostly clear overnight. Then for Wednesday, expect morning frost, then a mostly sunny day, getting up to 16. Thursday should be partly cloudy, reaching 17. And Friday, partly cloudy, 16 around the Riverland. Tonight, we're going down to 1. And right now, at the Nobilis Air Conditioning Weather Station, it's 10.
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2: There was this guy, he was a boss at his job, and he said to his mate that he worked with, he said, "How come Mike's not at work today?" 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But this weird, I saw him last night dancing with some girl." 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
10: Mostly clear overnight. Then for Wednesday, expect morning frost, then a mostly sunny day, getting up to 16. Thursday should be partly cloudy, reaching 17. And Friday, partly cloudy, 16 around the Riverland. Tonight, we're going down to 1. And right now, at the Nobilis Air Conditioning Weather Station, it's 10.
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7: Mostly clear overnight. Then for Wednesday, expect morning frost, then a mostly sunny day, getting up to 16. Thursday should be partly cloudy, reaching 17. And Friday, partly cloudy, 16 around the Riverland. Tonight, we're going down to 1. And right now at the Davillies Air Conditioning Weather Station, it's 9.

0: 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Sounds old. 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
11: Mostly clear overnight. Then for Wednesday, expect morning frost, then a mostly sunny day, getting up to 16. Thursday should be partly cloudy, reaching 17, and Friday partly cloudy, 16 around the Riverland. Tonight, we're going down to 1. And right now at the Davili's Air Conditioning Weather Station, it's 9.
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15: Frost this morning and a mostly sunny day to follow. On Thursday, a partly cloudy top of 17. Friday, a partly cloudy top of 16. And Saturday, another partly cloudy top of 16 for the Riverland. We're getting up to 16 today. And right now at the Davili's Air Conditioning Weather Station, it's 9.
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0: Now the sound of a stupidly loud motorbike. Turn that clown down and turn up this new music. Ariana Grande, Hate That I Made You Love Me.
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4: Frost this morning and a mostly sunny day to follow. On Thursday, a partly cloudy top of 17. Friday, a partly cloudy top of 16. And Saturday, another partly cloudy top of 16 for the Riverland. We're getting up to 16 today. And right now at the Davili's Air Conditioning Weather Station, it's 9.
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0: Now, the sound of nothing. Now that we've given our tech team a heart attack, let's play some new music instead. Music. Martin Garrix and Ed Sheeran. Repeat it.
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0: sleep? It's Will and Woody keeping you up.
1: Will is away sick, so Dave Hughes is in the studio with me and Hughesy.
2: Could I say, I think Will's at home sick. You're saying he's away sick. It sounds like he's in Bali or somewhere.
1: That's true. No, that is very true. Okay, yeah, Will's home and he's sick. And right now, Hughesy, people might win 10K.
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1: Okay, Hughesy, so pretty easy way to win $10,000 for people right now. All they have to do is offer us something that is sentimental to them.
2: Yep.
1: And then if they allow us to throw that thing in a fire, like a real fire, then they will win $10,000.
2: Can they offer something that's sentimental to their ex-partner? Like, if they've just broken up with someone, like my girlfriend did back in 1999. Jeez. We broke up and she just burned everything. It was mine.
1: And it clearly still hurts.
2: There's some nice stuff there, but, you know.
1: For people that can't see you, you were just staring off into space thinking about that moment. But what would you, if you were to enter this competition right now, and people can, 131065 is the number. Right now in the lead is a guy called Noah who's offered to give us his archery gear and his archery jersey. And he won a gold medal in like a transatlantic archery games.
2: Yep.
1: So all that stuff's hanging up at his mum and dad's house, right? He's willing to throw that into a fire. What would you be willing to throw into the fire? What is the most sentimental thing to you in your house right now?
2: The first time I sort of hosted or did the opening of the Logies, I was given a pair of boxer shorts with Logies on the side of it.
1: Boxer shorts?
2: Yeah, boxer shorts.
1: Yeah, right.
2: So I still wear them. Underwear. But with Logies on the side. So sometimes I still wear them and, you know, so I've got the Logie on my thigh. And I just...
1: Who gave you Logie's boxer shorts?
2: Like the producer of the Logies, yeah. I didn't get paid.
1: It's pretty strange. They gave you a pair of jocks.
2: I got two pairs, actually. Yeah, some different colours.
1: Wow.
2: Different moods, white and
1: wife,
2: black.
1: Does your wife say, chuck the Logies on?
2: No, she doesn't even acknowledge my career.
1: Okay, over to you guys. What is something that is really sentimental to you? You think it's more sentimental than some archery gear from Noah? We might choose you, and then you'll win $10,000 if we chuck it in a fire. Should we take Danielle before we go to a song? Danielle, what do you want us to chuck in the fire?
5: Oh, I've got my makeup kit here. I'm actually just looking at it, and I'm regretting it already.
1: Why is it sentimental to you, a makeup kit, Danielle?
2: It's important, isn't it?
5: Oh, well, I'm a typical girl, loves a bit of makeup.
2: Yes.
5: And, it's just collected over years. I've got discontinued stuff, we only wear on a one-time out, and, really high-end bits and bobs.
1: Okay, maybe I need to hear a female perspective. Annalise, like, how sentimental, how important is this, your makeup kit?
6: Makeup is like a girl's, like... I don't know, drum kit for a boy. Do you know what I mean?
1: Please don't take my bloody drum kit.
2: Your sticks. You hit the things with.
1: Don't you take my sticks.
2: The rawhide? What's the hide on the drums called? Is it something? It's a name for the hide, pig skins?
6: Like a top or a tee or something?
2: Yes, all that technical stuff. Yeah.
1: We'll Google it during the song,
6: it's
1: I reckon.
6: A big deal. And if I'm correct, Danielle, it'd be worth about $2,000.
5: Yes, but if my husband's listening, $1,000.
2: He gets the benefits, so he should be happy with whatever you spend. So my 13-year-old daughter won't leave the house without half an hour of makeup on
1: her
2: face.
1: Right?
2: Yeah, just got to paint it on. She's got really good skin anyway. Have a look at my skin. And this, I don't use any makeup.
1: Yeah, you're glowing,
2: still
1: mate.
2: Get through.
1: Yeah, you're
2: actually
1: glowing.
2: I have got some makeup on, to be honest. I was on a TV show this afternoon and I kept the makeup on.
1: I thought you were looking good. All right, hold the line, Danielle. We'll take some more calls up next. 131065 is the number. Something sentimental to you? If we choose you and chuck it in a fire, you win $10,000.
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0: Replace your Z's with W's. It's Will and Woody keeping you up.
1: Hughesy is here in the studio with me. We are here for Snooze, and we're doing this.
2: Leave Billy alone.
3: It's Will and Woody's Battle of the Gens.
1: All right, so Hughesy, we're just finding out who is more out of touch with pop culture, out of yourself and our producer, Annalise. So Annalise is Gen Z. She was born in the year 2000. Are you comfortable sharing what year you were born, Hughesy?
4: Yes.
1: It's just checking, mate. It's just checking.
4: 1970, at the end of 70.
5: Oh, right? Same year as my mum.
4: Yes. What month was she?
5: October.
4: Yeah, well, she's older than me.
1: Nice. Little win. Okay, so we got five questions here. We had a shocker before the song there, so we're starting again.
4: Good.
1: Five questions. First to five, okay? Names as buzzers. Here is the first question. And this is iconic. What movie is this line from?
6: This is Sparta!
4: This is what? Sparta. Spartacus? No, I don't know.
1: I'm kidding. You're kidding. Annalise.
5: I want to say Gladiator, but only because it's your favourite movie.
4: Hang on.
1: It was not about Sparta.
4: I thought it was going to be Gladiator. Yeah. That's why I went so confident. And then I realised, hang on, that's not in. No. What is it? We don't know.
1: Jared Butler was the star of the movie.
4: Oh, the one, the hundred? The thousand? The million? Something.
1: No, 300 is what the movie's called. Close. 0 points for both of you. Oh, my God.
4: It was close to your answer. Okay. You said 100, 300. Okay. Yeah.
1: You are both still on nil. This is extraordinary. Okay.
5: Perfect.
1: This should be easy. I feel like, Hughesy, you should definitely know this. Annalise, I'm rooting for you.
5: Okay.
1: What was Bruce Willis trying to blow up in the movie Armageddon?
5: Annalise, the world.
4: Hughesy.
1: Yes, Hughesy.
4: An asteroid.
1: Correct.
4: Oh, outstanding.
1: Well done. Well done. Extraordinary movie. He was. Why would he blow? He's a hero.
5: Why would he
1: blow up the world?
5: It just made sense. Like it's like I knew it was a planet of some sort.
4: It's not.
1: It was an asteroid. Quite an extraordinary plot line. So the idea is that there's an asteroid heading for Earth.
4: Yeah.
1: And he blows up the asteroid so it splits in half and misses Earth.
5: Oh, wow.
4: Big effort.
1: Yeah, unbelievable.
4: Big effort.
1: Unbelievable. Wow. Okay, we'll move on.
4: We should thank him.
1: Okay, here we go. Next question. So Hughesy.
4: Did it for you.
1: Hughesy's on one. Annalise, you are still yet to score. Okay, next question. Name three characters in the TV show Game of Thrones.
5: Annalise. Darius or something like that. Oh, I don't know.
4: Hughesy.
5: Darius?
1: Yes, Hughesy.
4: Who's the dwarf? What's his name?
1: Hughesy.
4: You're allowed to say dwarf, aren't you?
1: I'm not sure.
4: I think you are allowed to say dwarf.
1: I'm not sure which. You're referring to Peter Dinklage. I'm not sure which one he is.
4: Well, you're the one asking the question.
1: No. Anyway.
5: Snow.
1: You both know.
4: John Snow.
1: John Snow. Okay, if you can give me two more, Hughesy, you can give me two more, you get the point.
4: Right, they all had questionable morals. I tell you, some of them, the stuff they were doing with their family members.
1: Yeah, it was right off.
4: Crazy.
1: Yeah, it was right off.
4: Yeah, I know. I never watched it, to be honest, so I can't tell you.
1: Okay.
5: I've watched the first couple episodes, but I can't remember them.
1: Okay. Right, okay. Zero. Oh, my God. Okay, so Hughesy is still 1-0 up. I'm going to say that it's now best of three because you're both going so much worse than I ever could have imagined. Okay, here we go. What animal did Donnie Darko keep seeing?
4: Hughesy. It was a flying animal. Was it a flying animal? I love that movie.
1: You clearly
4: that
1: don't.
4: Song
1: you
4: was
1: clearly,
4: great. Yeah, what about the song?
1: Great song? Do we have the song,
4: you know the song
1: from the movie?
4: You know a song, don't you?
1: It was
4: you know
1: Mad World. Yeah, great song.
4: Have you seen it?
5: No, I have no idea who Donnie Darko is.
4: That's a treat for you. It's a great
5: really?
4: Movie.
5: Yeah,
4: yes, it's a really good movie.
1: List. Unfortunately, even though you love the movie.
4: This. Oh.
5: Yeah.
1: Oh, yeah.
4: Yeah. There's a line out which is amazing. I can't remember the line. Wow. That's amazing.
1: Anyway, you love the movie, but you clearly can't remember it.
4: What is it?
1: It's a bunny.
4: Oh.
1: Never flies, mate. Never. Okay. Still 1-0.
4: Easter Bunny? Does the Easter Bunny fly? No. How does it get to all those houses?
1: No, it just moves fast. Runs quick. Okay. So still 1-0 to Husey. It's best of three. Okay. Next one here. What game, outrageously popular, what game was on the Nokia 3310?
5: Annoyce. Snake.
4: Yeah, she's done it. She's done it.
1: Outstanding.
5: Yes.
1: Okay.
4: Yeah, that was good.
5: Thank you.
1: Okay. Follow up to that. What keys did you use to control it? The snake.
5: Annalise.
1: Mm-hmm.
5: 2, 6, 7, 4.
1: Oh, correct.
4: Oh, the arrow keys?
1: There are no arrow keys on the Nokia 3310. So she was on the right area, but it's incorrect.
4: I love you did that. Yeah, it was like watching Russell Crowe in A Beautiful Mind. I really felt amazing.
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15: Frost this morning and a mostly sunny day to follow. On Thursday, a partly cloudy top of 17. Friday, a partly cloudy top of 16. And Saturday, another partly cloudy top of 16 for the Riverland. We're getting up to 16 today. And right now at the Davilly's Air Conditioning Weather Station, it's 8.
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0: enough for the wash. Oh, it's just in witness protection, really.
1: Yeah, look, I love the material, actually. We're all thinking about this chair, aren't we? It's got all our stuff on it. There's a lot of chairs at our house. I'd just like to say to my family, the dining table is not a cupboard. Can you just... why is all our stuff on the dining table when I have to first go get the food for dinner and then come home and then clear the table?
2: Aren't you, but you hit back with a complaint, Harry. I want both Husies just complaining about stuff. Have a complaint, Harry.
0: Mate, communication is key. Timing is key. 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
1: Yeah.
0: I'm thinking about what I'm doing.
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0: replacing snores with laughs. It's Will and Woody keeping you up.
1: Dave Hughes is in the studio with me. And Hughesy, I was perusing social media the other day.
2: Yeah.
1: And I noticed that it really was a Herculean effort from you. You had some skin cancers cut out.
2: Five
1: skin cancers cut out, but then still honoured the gig that you had that night. I've got some audio of you here.
3: Dad, what happened to you?
2: I had five skin cancers cut off today.
3: Where are you going?
2: I'm going to Cowes, a 2.5-hour drive away. I've got a gig there tonight. The people need me. I've got to be there. They need me. If I don't go, they don't have fun and I don't get paid.
4: That's it, mate. That's the gig economy. You know what I mean?
1: That's not some
4: cushy government job where you can have 4 months off with a, you know, bruised toe. Come on, guys.
1: Okay, first question. What people don't see there is the fact that you've got your top off on the street there.
4: Yes.
1: And you've forced your daughter to film you?
4: Yeah, my 15-year-old daughter, I did force her to do that. And you know what? She learnt about work ethic and how it pays just to soldier on. And I want my children to know that. My wife's always, that she's sick, she wants to have a day off. No. She can be sick at school. I mean, that's private school. Do you know what I mean? How much it costs per day for her to be sitting at home on her phone?
1: They've got a sick bay.
4: Exactly.
1: Get in there. Okay, someone else who needs to know this, Hughesy, is my good friend Will.
4: Yeah.
1: So he's taken today. He had yesterday off as well.
4: Left you in the lurch.
1: He's left me in the... I mean, I loved having you in here, obviously, but it's just a little bit soft. Yes. He's had 2 days off from a measly cold. So
4: you don't get paid double, do you? You get the same pay you got. And you got to do all the work because I'm doing nothing.
1: Well, I'm finally going to put you to work here, Hughesy. I'm going to call Will. He's going to hate this, obviously. He is actually quite unwell.
4: He won't be listening either, by the way, will he? Because he just had the full time off, have no care for the show. Who knows where he is, by the way. Just check out. Just quite listen to where the background.
1: Yeah.
4: He could be in a strip club. Yeah.
1: All right, let's call him.
4: It could be anywhere.
5: Your call could not be connected. Please check.
1: Hang on.
4: Might have been kidnapped. I don't know.
1: Wilbur?
6: Hey, mate.
1: Hey, sorry, mate. I just had a really quick question to ask you.
6: Yeah.
4: Oh, hang on. So we're so worried about you, man. So you're going to be okay? You're going to be okay?
6: Hopefully. Thanks, Susie. It means the world.
4: I mean, it just sounds like you're on a life support system, mate. I don't know.
6: No, mate.
4: But anyway, don't worry about that, all right? So the fact is, mate, we feel sad for you. You know why? Because you're weak. You're weak, Will. I was in this very studio for 10 years or less than that, whatever, but I'd have a day off. I didn't have enough, you know what, because I was committed to the company. And you know what they did it anyway? They sacked me anyway. Had a day off. No, mate, have as many as... Have the rest of the week off. Mate, just
1: wrap it up,
4: fill it out. No, don't you... You have as long as I go off. Well, don't you worry about it, mate. You come back whenever you want to.
1: Okay. Oh, all right, Will, go back to sleep, mate. You can go back to sleep.
4: What's going on? I don't know what I'm looking at.
1: Whose side are you on, you see?
4: I know that, but then I remembered.
1: It's Will and Woody driving you home. Hughesy, you'll be back here tomorrow, obviously, because Will's having the whole week off.
4: I'm going to have tomorrow off as well. Can I get paid sick leave?
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16: 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Australia's immigration system is broken. 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That's why the Coalition has announced a migration policy with Australian values at its heart, putting Australian values first, stopping system abuse, and showing a red light to radicals.
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20: Frost this morning and a mostly sunny day to follow. On Thursday, a partly cloudy top of 17. Friday, a partly cloudy top of 16. And Saturday, another partly cloudy top of 16 for the Riverland. We're getting up to 16 today. And right now at the Davilly's Air Conditioning Weather Station, it's 8.
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Justin Bieber,

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7: Magic weather.
8: Frost this morning and a mostly sunny day to follow. On Thursday, a partly cloudy top of 17. Friday, a partly cloudy top of 16. And Saturday, another partly cloudy top of 16 for the Riverland. We're getting up to 16 today. And right now at the Davilles Air Conditioning Weather Station, it's 8.
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9: Frost this morning and a mostly sunny day to follow. On Thursday, a partly cloudy top of 17. Friday, a partly cloudy top of 16. And Saturday, another partly cloudy top of 16 for the Riverland. We're getting up to 16 today. And right now at the Davilly's Air Conditioning Weather Station, it's 8.
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10: Frost this morning and a mostly sunny day to follow. On Thursday, a partly cloudy top of 17. Friday, a partly cloudy top of 16. And Saturday, another partly cloudy top of 16 for the Riverland. We're getting up to 16 today. Right now at the Debilly's air conditioning weather station, it's 7.
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0: of the hits right across the Riverland. 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Hear that? 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
15: With the latest, I'm Lockie Whittle. Residents throughout the Riverland are being warned to stay vigilant leading into the end of financial year, with experts saying it's a key time for scams. Common tactics include fake ATO notifications, as well as bank impersonation scams, fake shopping websites, as well as parcel delivery scams. 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
16: It's important for locals in rural communities to talk about scams with family, friends and neighbours, as awareness of scams is a key defence in fighting against these scammers. If you're not sure about some unexpected messages requesting bank details or payments, please check first or even call our call centre for advice.
15: There's the chance for local food and beverage producers to learn more about upcoming awards today. The South Australian Premier's Food and Beverage Industry Awards are set for November and aim to celebrate the best of SA's food and beverage sector. Several Riverland producers have made the finals before, with Arm & Co Australia taking out the Export and Sustainability Award last year. The local almond producer also took out the Business Excellence Award. Entry submissions close on the 13th of July with an online information session today for those considering putting in an entry. And a local arts project has picked up nearly $30,000 in funding through the Regional Art Fund. Barmer, as part of things, will hold a festival aimed to bring together the Riverland's diverse creative communities, including writers, gamers, illustrators and theatre makers. The event aims to build on similar events in 2022 and 2024 and will hold an exhibition, film screenings, as well as creative workshops. Now you're up to date. I'm Lockie Winnell.
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17: Morning, I'm Britt Aylin. France has recorded its hottest day on record as parts of Europe continue to swelter under heatwave conditions. Puiseux in the country's southwest reached 44.3 degrees yesterday, while French authorities have confirmed that in the past week, 40 people have drowned while trying to escape the heat. Authorities say there's no evidence that the bird flu has spread to poultry. It comes as another two birds are being tested in Western Australia, one found in Geraldton, the other in Perth, while a pair of dead seabirds located on the South Australian coast are also being looked at. WA Agriculture Minister Jackie Jarvis says they'll share the results as soon as they can.
18: We remain at the surveillance stage of this response. The likely duration of the response cannot be predicted and will be affected by the outcomes of the surveillance and testing as we move forward.
17: And researchers have discovered a new species of spider living in tropical rainforests in far north Queensland. The ballista spider weaves catapult-like traps to capture green tree ants and is believed to be the only spider whose web targets a specific species of prey.
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17: Moving on to sport now, and Latrell Mitchell is facing another month on the sidelines after suffering his latest injury. Scans have revealed the Rabbitohs suffered a grade 2 calf strain on Monday when he was training to make a return from a back injury. And switching codes, Carlton's Jacob Wietering is edging closer to a return. The key defender is a chance to be back for the Blues in this weekend's clash with the Eagles. He's been out since round 12 due to a calf injury. And that is the latest in news and sport.
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8: Good morning. A morning frost and fog, but mostly sunny across the Riverland today. Tomorrow, partly cloudy and 17. Friday, 15 and partly cloudy. And heading into the weekend, Saturday, partly cloudy and 15. Today, a max of 16 degrees. And right now, at the Davili's Air Conditioning Weather Station, it's zero.
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21: Hey, happy hump day, Zach.
8: Good morning, Tabby. Happy hump day yourself.
21: Thank you so much. We have an absolutely stacked show. We're going to be having a chat with Nesta from Harvey Norman. He is coming in today. And of course, we've got Zach and Tabby's Trash or Treasure trade-in. We want the stuff that's been laying around your house that you refuse to get rid of.
8: And also, in addition of Guess and Tell, we're also going to find something that we want to trade in as well.
21: Mm-hmm.
8: And that's going to be great. Also, when have you fallen asleep at the most inappropriate of times? We're going to talk about that as well.
21: Yeah, we put this out there on the Facebook page. If you want to chime in, let us know at Magic 931. There are some hilarious ones and a lot to do with the Pringer Hotel as well. But first of all, let's get some music on before I tell you about one of my end of financial year purchase mistakes. It's Magic 931. All thanks to Harvey Norman Renmark. You are Zach and Tabby.

0: with Zach and Tabby on Magic 931. It's 6:08. Zach, have you fallen for any end of financial year sales?
1: Not yet, but I reckon when I head down to Harvey Norman on Saturday, I'll definitely get some of them.
0: Well, I made a little bit of a mistake the other day when I was at home sick, got a bit excited, spent a bit of money.
1: Oh, no.
0: What arrived in the mail was not what I needed. I'll tell you about it next after InXS. You're on Magic.

0: Mr. Harvey Norman Renmark, you're on Magic 931 with Zach and Tabby. Hope you're having a great Wednesday morning. My Wednesday could be a little bit better, Zach. I made some purchases during half yearly clearance sales.
1: Yes.
0: I've been wanting to buy myself some new activewear for a long time. All my sports bras are kind of becoming a bit misshapen. So
1: overused.
0: Overused, yeah, exactly. Right. Hey, look, you know me, I'm a tight ass. I'm going to use things until they absolutely fall apart, which is what's starting to happen. So I went to a reputable online store.
1: That's a bit of a... That's not the right thing to say. I mean, is that possible?
0: Yes. Well, it's got a good rep. They've got some good influencers working for them, I suppose. Oh. And
1: it's always a trap.
0: Purchased myself a good little sports bra. And it came in the mail yesterday. And you were there. You saw what happened. This thing, which is a size large, wouldn't even cover a toenail, I don't think.
1: Do you think it's a large size for a Barbie doll?
0: It could be. Yes. This was literally like the width of a ruler. And look, I'm not exactly flat-chested. I'll say that. And
1: you'll say that proudly as well.
0: I'll say that with a little bit of pride behind it. But I went home and I was like, surely, you know what, maybe if I put it on, it'll work. It did not work. This thing would work really well as a bandana. So look, if they didn't have a return policy, I would definitely try and trade it in for trash or treasure to get a $100 Harvey Norman gift card. But if you've got any sports bras at home that you forgot to return before the 30-day policy, maybe you can trade them in.
1: That's the risk of buying stuff online, Tabby.
0: I know.
1: Bricks and mortar stores are what it's all about.
0: Yeah, I got to head to our Premier Sports in Barrie.
1: That's right.
0: It's magic.
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3: 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Scudder and Ed Coleman here.
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6: 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Stay good.

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1: On this day, the 24th of June, it's Museum Comes to Life Day.
0: Didn't they make a movie about that?
1: They did. Robin Williams was in it. He was one of the founding fathers of America.
0: Ben Stiller.
1: Yes.
0: Yeah, beautiful.
1: He was the museum operator, the security guard.
0: Yes. Night Watch.
1: Yes.
0: Perfect. Got some birthdays to celebrate today. Are you familiar with YouTuber Tana Mojo?
1: I will be in the next
2: minute. Like, I want a bleach and tone. Like, can you do a bleach and tone for me, please? Like, smiley face emoji. And she was like, tone, a question mark. And I was like, a bleach and tone, like, A bleach and tone.
0: One of the original YouTube story timers.
1: She is trying to explain something, yet she just says the same two words every time.
0: If you get it, you get it. She was married to Jake Paul.
1: Okay.
0: Yeah. So, anyway, she turns 28 years old today. Good old Tana. Mindy Kaling turns 47 today from The Office.
3: Look, I know the reason that you guys became accountants is because you're not good at interacting with people. But guess what? From now on, you guys are no longer losers. So give yourselves a round of applause.
1: Very good.
0: I wish we had someone like Kelly in our office to help get us through a little bit of a HR moment. And celebrating his 39th birthday today, Lionel Messi.
1: That's an interesting take. But yes, the most goals now in the European Football World Championships.
0: No one
1: else has scored more than him. He's scored 5 this tournament up to now.
0: What an icon.
1: Incredible.
0: And what about some of the events that happened on this day?
1: So in 1374, I know you love these ones.
0: I do.
1: The dancing plague broke out in Germany, where citizens dance in the streets until collapsing from exhaustion.
0: Wow.
1: Interesting why that happened.
0: And then they started calling it Zumba.
1: Exactly. In 1991, 14-year-old Shakira releases her debut album, Magia. The sales were dismal. A collection of Spanish-language pop songs ended up being reasonably popular in Colombia, but it wasn't until 2001 where she became a global sensation with this song. And she shook that booty.
0: Yes, she did.
1: And the hips.
0: Yeah, well, I'm surprised that Hips Don't Lie wasn't her number one single. Turns out it was Whenever, Wherever. And finally, before we get out of here, Zach, in 2010, Julie Gillard assumed office, becoming the first female Prime Minister of Australia.
1: The glass ceiling was broken.
0: It was huge. And that's what happened on this day, the 24th of June. You are Zach and Tabby. Thanks to Harvey Norman Renmark.

0: right across the Riverland. 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It's 26 past 6, currently 0 degrees in the Riverlands.
1: Minus 0.3.
0: Oh, if you want to get specific, yes. Right now we are accepting your trash for Zach and Tabby's Trash or Treasure trade-in. 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

0: Magic 931. It's 6:30. Time to get into news, sport and weather. And then the Murray Pioneer has been released. I know you're keen to get your hands on that, Zach.
1: Yes, that's right. I want to have a look at the catalogue so we can play the dice game a little bit later as well.
0: But before we do any of that, we'll be playing the Murray Pioneer headline game on Magic.
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3: With the latest, I'm Lockie Whittle. A driver who allegedly refused to comply with testing procedures in Loxton has been arrested. Just before 4pm Friday, police stopped a sedan on Bukpunong Road, the driver initially complying with a driver test. The man from Wanby then allegedly refused to comply with further drug driving testing procedures. He was arrested and charged with disobeying reasonable direction and bailed to appear in court next month. The vehicle the man was driving was also defected. Locals are being called to help shape the future vision and directions for health services in the region. Currently, the Riverland Mallee Coorong Local Health Network strategic plan is out for public consultation, which will guide the health network through to 2031. The draft can also be seen online, with physical copies also available on request. A survey is open through to the end of July, with Riverland Mallee Coorong Local Health Network CEO Wayne Champion saying the survey is a critical part of the strategic plan development and provides them with insights they need to finalise the document. Locals now have the chance to see more detail of proposed floodplain restoration works, the Lindsay Island and Walpola Island. The locations just over the border in Victoria fall under the Victorian Murray Floodplain Restoration Project, with the Environment Effects Statement now able to be viewed. Proposals would see a regulator constructed along with associated infrastructure to allow floodplain watering. Public information sessions will be held in July, with those interested able to learn more about the project, how returning water to the floodplain will improve the health of the area. More can be found via vmfrp.com.au. Looking at sport, Riverland Soccer has seen Barmara stamp their authority on the A-grade men's competition. In the most recent round, they recorded a 10-goal win over Renmark White, while Renmark's other side, Renmark Red, had a win over Loxton. Loxton White, on the other hand, got a win in their match over Berry. In the women's, it was Loxton that recorded a 2-1 victory over Berry. Now you're up to date. I'm Lockie Whittle.
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4: Morning, I'm Britt Aylin. More than 150 Australian native bird species have been flagged as at very high risk of extinction or major decline if they contract the deadly H5N1 bird flu strain. According to the federal government, the black swan, fairy tern and the swift parrot are among the most susceptible. While a number of mammal species have also been identified as very high risk, including the Tasmanian devil and the eastern quoll. Headline inflation is expected to tick down when the latest figures are released today, but annual year-on-year inflation is predicted to be higher at around 4.3%. Chief economist at Beta Shares, David Bassanese, says our inflation woes are not yet won.
5: Petrol prices are coming down, but underlying inflation in Australia, when you strip out petrol prices, is still fairly sticky.
4: And in overseas news, American Today Show host Savannah Guthrie has made a fresh plea for information over the disappearance of her mum, Nancy. It's amid revelations the family received a ransom note claiming that the 84-year-old was dead.
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4: Turning to sport now, and Carlton's Jacob Wietering is edging closer to a return. The key defender is a chance to be back for the Blues in this weekend's clash with the Eagles. He's been out since round 12 due to a calf injury. And in the NRL, the Dolphins' Herbie Farnworth says he's happy at Redcliffe, despite reports of an offer from the Roosters once his current contract ends next year.
7: I'm just focused on winning the competition here. I'm signing here this year and next year, so I've not had any thoughts on leaving or anything like that.
4: And that's the latest in news and sport.
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8: Magic weather.
1: Good morning. A morning frost, but mostly sunny across the Riverland today. Tomorrow at 17 and partly cloudy. Friday, partly cloudy and 15. And heading into the weekend, Saturday, 15 and partly cloudy. Today, a max of 16 degrees. And right now, at the De Villiers Air Conditioning Weather Station, it's zero.
2: 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It's Magic 931's Zach and Tabby.
1: A little bit later on in the half hour, I'm going to take you back to the 90s.
0: Ooh.
1: Yes, a little bit of nostalgic advertising that we're doing for the Zach and Tabby's Trash or Treasure trade-in.
0: Yes, but the Murray Pioneer has been released and we're playing the headline game up next. Zach, I got three headlines, some that I've written, some that are actually published in the paper. It'll be your job to decide which is which. We're going to do it after the Jonas Brothers on Magic.

0: Happy Wednesday morning. You're with Zach and Tabby. The Murray Pioneer has just arrived at our doorsteps. Now, I've had a little flick through, Zach.
1: I'm really looking forward to what the headlines are. I don't want to read any of the articles, just the headlines.
0: Just the headlines. It's our favourite aspect of the paper. I've got three headlines in front of me. Some of them I've written.
1: Okay.
0: Some are actually in the paper. The first one, you have to identify which is which. What do you think this is? Budgies, beaks, and breeding. Bird Expo returns to Barmera.
1: I reckon that is a real one.
0: You reckon that's a real headline?
1: Yes.
0: You would be wrong. Oh, right. I wrote that. Okay. Bird sales set for the big 2026 return is what was published in the paper. It's all about the Bird Expo.
1: You made it very fancy. I'll give you that.
0: Thank you. Thank you. I brainstormed that one. How about this? Raising the bar spelt with two R's and an E.
1: That's on the front page, isn't it?
0: Maybe.
1: Yeah, I think that's a real one.
0: That is a real one, and it is about an awesome little ballerina out of Wakery who has been the first person to be accepted into a very prestigious dance school.
1: Oh, very good.
0: Amazing for them. And how about this one, your final headline, Plastic Fantastic.
1: I reckon that's something that you would make up.
0: Yeah. It is, but it is very, very close to the original headline, which is Fantastic Plastic at Hallerdon Track, which is all about implementing plastic rails at the racetrack.
1: Oh, so that means you just changed the words around, basically. That's all you did.
0: Changed words around, got rid of a couple of them, but all really good stories to read up on today's Murray Pioneer. Zach, I'll hand it to you. You can enter your old man era.
1: Thank you very much.
0: I'm going to play some Taylor Swift. It's Magic 931.

0: across the Riverland. It's Magic 931 17 to 7. Finding out in the next few minutes what the prices are for diesel across the Riverland.
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3: So in the 90s, there used to be an ad that was very annoying. It caused a lot of problems for people because they just couldn't stand the yelling. I'm going to let you know what that is next and how I rejuvenated it for 2026. You're on Magic.

0: most heavily discounted. Harvey Norman Renmark currently having their end of financial year half yearly clearance sale. I don't think that's what it's called, but it's what I'm calling it. Zach, you have gone back to the 90s and put out a video on our social media, which has terribly aged the station.
1: It really has. So back in the 90s, there was this one ad for Mr. Bankrupt. It used to be this discount clearance furniture store, and they'd always get like the old stuff that businesses that weren't around anymore. So they'd get all the factory stuff. And it used to be really loud, really crazy, and it used to be like really big, bold writing flashing right in front of you.
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0: Yeah, right.
1: Yeah.
0: Full on.
1: Yeah, so I thought, let's go back and let's do it in 2026. I've created my own Zach and Tabby Trash or Treasure trade-in version, and I called it Mr. Harvey Norman.
3: 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Because you, yes you, could win a prize at the Harvey Norman half-yearly clearance broadcast. Prizes, deals, chaos. Zach's sweating. 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
0: I'm actually impressed.
1: I did that like 4 or 5 times.
0: I was going to ask how many takes that took to say it with such execution.
1: And it hurt my throat by the end of it. And I still didn't even do it anywhere near the amount of decibels as Mr. Bankrupt did as well. So
0: hopefully it pays off. We are accepting your trash right now at the website magic931.com.au. Your chance to win $500 to spend at Harvey Norman Renmark. We're going to be there on Saturday between 10 and 1. You're on Magic.

0: You are Zach and Tabby on your Wednesday morning, thanks to Harvey Norman Renmark. We got to get into new sport and weather. And I have to tell you about something that happened during a theatre production, Zach, which was completely unexpected, but also very, very cute at the same time.
1: I'm looking forward to hearing about that. It's exciting. You're on Magic.
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17: With the latest, I'm Lucky Winnell. No call has been made to relocate the Renmark Pringer Visitor Centre, according to council. Community speculation this week drew significant attention to the matter, with it noted by some council's draft 2026-27 annual business plan mentioned plan to explore opportunities to enhance the long-term sustainability of visitor services. Currently, council is faced with a building needing investment while also looking at other factors. Speculation the site could relocate to other council sites was noted, with council saying no decision to relocate the visitor centre had been made, nor any commitments to a future operating model. A proposed data centre on the outer fringes of the Riverland has seen some community concern. Global data provider Iron have announced plans to build an 800-megawatt data centre at Bundy, around 40 kilometres northwest of Morgan. The site would be the first for the company in Australia and create several hundred jobs. Some community concern has been raised on potential water requirements for the proposal, including the nearby Morgan to Whyalla pipeline, which draws from the River Murray. More than 1,000 grandparent carers across the state will continue to receive support thanks to the state government's investment in GrandCarers SA. An extra $340,000 over 4 years will help deliver support services, telephone helpline, as well as financial assistance to groups and meetings. The organisation in recent times has held mobile outreach events in the Riverland, including Berry and Wakery. The cash is also helping to retain experienced staff and support volunteers assisting families across the state. Looking at sport, the most recent round of Riverland soccer has seen Barmera chalk up a big win. They slotted 12 goals in their win over Renmark White, while in the men's A grade, one of the biggest scores seen in recent times. Renmark's other side, Renmark Red, had slightly better fortunes, getting a win over Loxton Black. Now you're up to date. I'm Lockie Winnell.
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8: Morning, I'm Britt Aylin. 40 people have drowned in France in the past week as Europe swelters under heatwave conditions. The country's experienced its hottest day on record, with temperatures soaring past 40 degrees. The heat so severe, the Eiffel Tower was forced to close. While Antonio Guterres from the World Health Organization is calling on global leaders to help in the fight against climate change.
18: The hottest day of the year, with higher temperatures to come. London isn't just calling, it's cooking.
8: WA's iconic black swans could face extinction or major decline if they contract the deadly H5 bird flu strain, according to federal authorities. They're among more than 150 Australian native bird species flagged as very high risk. The western hooded plover, shy albatross and orange-bellied parrot also made the list. And the United States insists Iran has agreed to allow UN inspections of its nuclear sites. That's despite Tehran pushing back on the claim, declaring that no such visits have been scheduled.
16: Vineyard and views at the Berry Hotel Balcony Bar. 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
8: In sport, Latrell Mitchell's facing another month on the sidelines after suffering his latest injury. Scans revealing the Rabbitohs suffered a grade 2 calf strain on Monday when he was training to make a return from a back injury. The AFL's put clubs on notice over public criticism of umpiring. The league warning CEOs yesterday that public bashing of tribunal decisions, umpiring or match reviews will result in sanctions. And the Aussie women have won their T20 World Cup clash with Pakistan by 113 runs. That's the latest in news and sport.
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1: Good morning. Morning frost across Riverland today, but mostly sunny in the afternoon. Thursday, partly cloudy and 17. Friday, 15 and partly cloudy. And heading into the weekend, Saturday, partly cloudy and 15. Today, a max of 16 degrees. And right now, at the Davilles Air Conditioning Weather Station, it's zero.
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0: There's a video that's gone viral, Zach, of Donald Trump falling asleep at a basketball game when he was getting booed, which I think is a completely convenient time to just have a little bit of a nap.
1: I reckon it is. You're totally right.
0: Yeah, if someone's having a go at you, it's like, you know what? I'm just going to fall asleep right now. But we put it out there and we want to know from you this morning, when have you accidentally fallen asleep? Let us know on our Facebook page, Magic 931.
1: Do you think he did accidentally fall asleep, or did he think he heard the booze and thought, nah, I'm just going to fake a nap like
0: it's a conspiracy.
1: Like Jeff from the Wiggles?
0: I guess this is something we'll have to dive into.
1: Yeah.
0: But first of all, something happened during a theatre production over in Turkey, and it's very, very cute, but very inconvenient. I'm going to tell you about it up next after Calvin Harris.

0: You're listening to Magic 931 with Zach and Tabby. Thanks to Harvey Norman Renmark. They are your furniture experts. And Zach, there has been a little bit of an incident over in Turkey when an orange cat, of all cats, has gone viral for crashing an onstage performance of Romeo and Juliet.
1: Oh, Romeo.
0: Yeah. During the most, the most intense part of the play where Romeo's, spoilers if you don't know Romeo and Juliet, where Romeo is dead on the theatre stage and this cat is just rolling around on its back and showing its belly and nuzzling its head into poor dead Romeo. It's just a little bit awkward, but quite adorable. And somehow the actors have managed to keep it together.
1: And Romeo had a nice head of hair as well that the cat was, clawing into.
0: Yeah, cats love a good head of hair. But it got me thinking about some other movies or performances where cats could be involved. So I pieced this together for you, Zach.
1: All right.
2: Get away from her, you...
0: That's Alien.
1: Okay.
3: Sorry, did I break your concentration? I didn't mean to do that. Please, continue. You were saying something about...
0: Pulp Fiction?
1: Yeah.
4: You talking to me? You talking to me? Well, who the hell else are you talking to? Talking to me?
0: Robert De Niro in Taxi Driver. This is my favorite one from Dumb and Dumber.
5: That's a lovely accent you have. New Jersey?
4: Austria!
5: Well then, good day, mate.
0: And just remember, when you go and see Madagascar at River Gum Christian College next week, it's no pets allowed. Magic 931.
1: Unless they're on stage.
0: Yes. Unless it's Marty and Alex.

0: number right across the Riverland. It's Magic 931. 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
1: More Aussie than wearing your cozy because you ran out of undies. 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
5: Today.
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4: Yeah.
5: 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Right now, it's Olivia Rodrigo, 18 past 7 on the 24th of June. 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

Magic 931. It's currently 0 degrees with a top of 16 on the way. 22 past 7. You with Zach and Tabby. 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
2: And just remember, you don't have to bring your items in. It's okay.
0: you can keep them.
2: Yeah, just head to the website and make sure you enter whatever it is. It could be anything. You're on Magic.

0: across the Riverland. It's Magic 931. We want to know, when have you accidentally fallen asleep? This just happened to Donald Trump while he was watching a Knicks game. And there's a little bit of talk about whether or not he actually fall asleep, because he was getting booed every time the camera went to him, and he just drifted off into a small little slumber.
1: Do you think he just closed his eyes thinking, oh, not this again?
0: Not this again. He's got to have some feelings, right?
1: I don't know.
0: He's got to. But no, we want to know, when have you accidentally fallen asleep? There are some really funny ones that we've already received at Magic931 on the Facebook page. Gazza saying that he fell asleep wrapped around the toilet at the Purringa Caravan Park. If you can beat that, we want to hear from you.
1: What I want to know, was he wrapped around the actual front of the toilet, or was he sitting on it and wrapped around it? That's an interesting one.
0: It is. Magic 931.
2: 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Now,
3: with the latest, I'm Lucky Winnell. Riverland locals are being urged to have their say on the future of regional health services. The Riverland Mallee Coorong Local Health Network's draft strategic plan, guiding services through to 2031, is now open for public consultation. The document is available online with hard copies on request, and a community survey will run through to the end of July. CEO of the Local Health Network, Wayne Champion, said the feedback is critical to finalising the plan and ensuring it reflects the needs of the community. The use of a controversial herbicide will continue in the Riverland following the chemical regulator making its final decision amid a lengthy review. Both Paraquat and Diquat were subject to an extensive review, with the product used in several agricultural settings. The review, however, did outline new restrictions on use, including lower application rates. Previously, there had been some suggestion of a link between the product and developing Parkinson's disease. However, the Australian Pest and Veterinary Medicines Authority outlined their evidence does not show exposure through approved uses increases the risk. The lengthy review dates back to the late 1990s, when the products were placed under the under reconsideration tab. And a Barmera Arts project is getting a boost, with nearly $30,000 secured through the Regional Arts Fund. Part of Things will bring together creatives from right across the Riverland, including writers, gamers, illustrators and theatre makers, for a festival celebrating local talent. Building on events in 2022 and 2024, the program will feature exhibitions, film screenings and a range of creative workshops. Country Arts SA Chief Executive Anthony Peluso said the projects funded in this round highlight the depth of talent across regional South Australia, with artists responding to their communities, their environments and their culture in a powerful and creative way. Now you're up to date. I'm Lockie Winnell.
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5: Morning, I'm Britta Anglin. Savannah Guthrie has made a fresh plea for information over the disappearance of her mum, Nancy. Amid revelations, the family had received a ransom note claiming the 84-year-old was dead. The Aussie-born host of America's Today Show says they're desperate for answers.
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5: More than 150 Australian native bird species have been flagged as at very high risk of extinction or major decline if they contract the deadly H5N1 bird flu strain. According to the federal government, the black swan, fairy tern and swift parrot are among the most susceptible. And a major review's found no proven fertility benefits to most IVF add-ons, despite thousands of dollars being charged by clinics. The Melbourne Uni research says extras such as steroids, plasma injections and acupuncture aren't proven to boost the odds of success.
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5: In sports, some food for thought for Dean Solomon if he's keen on applying for the Bombers' full-time coaching role. Fox Footy reports he was the last-placed candidate when he applied for that gig back in 2022. And in NRL, Brisbane's Corey Pakes is backing the decision to re-sign veteran Ben Hunt for another season, despite former legend Corey Parker saying at 37 he'll be too old.
7: He brings so much to this group in terms of leadership, and for a bloke that's played that many games, you know, it's great to have him around.
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1: Good morning. Morning frost all across the Riverland today, but mostly sunny a little bit later on. Thursday at 17 and partly cloudy. Friday partly cloudy and 15. And heading into the weekend, Saturday 15 and partly cloudy. Today a max of 16 degrees. And right now at the Davilly's Air Conditioning Weather Station, it's zero.
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0: Hope you're having a great start to your day. We are talking about when have you accidentally fallen asleep. Has this ever happened to you, Zach?
1: Oh, this has happened to me multiple times. It's also happened to me one time, probably the first week I was in the Riverland as well.
0: All right, let's save that.
1: Yes,
0: we want
1: course.
0: Your stories. Magic 931 on Facebook. When is the worst place or where is the worst place you've ever accidentally fallen asleep? We are loving some of these. You're on Magic 931.

0: You and Zach and Tabby on Magic 931. We're talking when have you accidentally fallen asleep? And I reckon Zach just accidentally fell asleep on me just then.
1: Yeah, no, sorry about that.
0: just trying to get your attention in this. Zach!
1: I was hypnotised by the mystical, magical.
0: Absolutely. So when's the time where you've accidentally fallen asleep, Zach?
1: So the first week I was in the Riverland, I didn't have a set home, so I was just at a homestead.
0: Yes.
1: And there wasn't an air conditioner in there. So, and it was a very hot day, so I decided to go to the Berry Hotel. And no one knew me much back then, and the cricket was on, and I was sitting down watching the game with a beer in hand, and I was a little bit tired after work, and I just had a little bit of a dozy.
0: Bit of a nap.
1: And believe it or not, someone knocked me and said, excuse me, you can't sleep
0: this
1: here.
0: This is not a motel. How long do you reckon you were out for?
1: I don't know, but I said that I wasn't asleep and she said, yes, you were. Oh, I heard you snoring.
0: Oh, no.
1: Yeah.
0: This takes me back to a time when I was doing my yoga teacher training and...
1: Namaste.
0: I'm a very sleepy person, and then when we would do our practice sequences, we'd always do Shavasana at the end where you're laying on your back, and they were long days for me. And the practices were always at the end of class, and so I'd have a little bit of a at the end, and I'd always get called out for it. But we want to know, when have you accidentally fallen asleep? Let us know on our Facebook page, Magic 931.

0: betting experts, which is convenient because we're asking you this morning, where is the worst place you've accidentally fallen asleep? Donald Trump was caught on camera having a little bit of a doze off at one of the basketball games that took place recently after he was getting booed.
1: Probably the 75th time this year.
0: Yeah, probably. Can't be as bad as Joe Biden's sleeping habits, though. But let's kick these off because some of them are absolutely insane. Kylie saying that she fell asleep at the cubby house at school when walking home from the pub.
1: Oh, goodness.
0: Kylie, you sound like an absolute party animal.
1: 100%. Got one here from Josh saying, in my year 9 history class, at work all night, then school the next day, woke up to my teacher standing in front of my desk with a very unimpressed look on his face.
0: Josh sounds like a super hard worker.
1: Exactly. That's dedication.
0: Year 9 working throughout the night. Mm. That is some sort of work ethic. I'd be proud of that one.
1: He was doing security at the museum. Yeah.
0: Night at the museum. Yeah. Ben Stiller. Hopefully it wasn't coming to life. Amy said that her friend took her to church and she fell asleep. I could relate to that when I was about 10 years old.
1: Yes.
0: But my favourite ones are coming out of Purringa because what is going on in Purringa? Jodie said she fell asleep on the bar at the Purringa pub, and Gary saying that he fell asleep wrapped around the toilet at the Purringa caravan park.
1: I love that. It must be something in the water up there in Purringa.
0: Yeah. Absolutely. But we want to know, where is the worst place you've ever accidentally fallen asleep? It's Magic 931. And hey, if you want to sleep better, Harvey Norman Renmark. Mattresses, bedding, blankets, electric blankets, and bed frames.
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4: We're going to be at Harvey Norman Renmark this Saturday between 10 and 1 for their end of financial year sales. And hopefully Zach Nesta will be joining us on the show up after this. He's headed to the coffee shop to get us some caffeine.
5: Yeah, what a man.
4: 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It's 12 to 8, Magic 931.

0: 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I don't know what he's doing, but he ain't here. Let's get another song on Zach.
1: Stuck on traffic.
0: Probably. And then we'll be giving someone a call for Zach and Tabby's Trash or Treasure trade-in, giving away $100 this morning. Head to our website.

0: MJ on Magic 931. It is 6 to 8. Still very, very cold around the Riverland. 0 degrees.
1: Minus 0.1.
0: Oh, you are all over it, Zach. Magic 931. Coming close.

0: It's Haven and Caitlin Aragon on Magic 931. Nesta has taken a sweet time and now I've lost Zach as well. Hopefully we can get our stuff together in the next half hour. We're playing Guess and Tell and giving someone a call for Zach and Tabby's Trash or Treasure trade-in, giving someone $100 to spend at Harvey Norman Renmark this morning.
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12: With the latest, I'm Lucky Winnell. A local driver will soon face court after allegedly refusing to comply with drug testing procedures. Police in Loxton stopped the driver last Friday, with police saying the driver from Wombe initially complied with a driver test. It's then alleged the driver refused to comply with further drug driving testing procedures. He was arrested and charged with disobeying reasonable direction and bailed to appear in the Berry Magistrates Court next month. A local council has responded to community speculation of a potential visitor centre move. Renmark Pringer Council issued a statement this week stating that no call had been made to relocate the centre, nor any decision made on the future delivery model. Council's draft budget and business plan does, however, outline plans to explore opportunities to enhance the long-term sustainability and accessibility of visitor services, including a possible investigation of a co-location of the Visitor Information Centre within the Civic Centre precinct. Currently, councils say the Visitor Centre site will need future investment and will consider recent consultation. However, no decision has been made and no relocation proposal is currently before council. Grand Carers SA says extra funding in the state budget will help strengthen support for grandparents raising vulnerable children. A number of local programs are provided by the organisation, including outreach support gatherings in Berry and Wakery. The organisation's getting an extra $340,000 over 4 years, bringing the total funding to $1.246 million. And Riverland producers have the chance to get a head start on this year's Premier's Food and Beverage Industry Awards, with an information session being held today online. The awards set for November celebrate the best of SA's food and beverage sector. Local success has been strong in the past, with Arm & Co Australia taking out the Export and Sustainability Awards, as well as Business Excellence last year. Links to the information session today can be found via safoodbeverageawards.com.au. Now you're up to date. Oh, I'm Lockie Whittle.
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13: Morning, I'm Britt Aylin. Disability advocates have welcomed the extension of a Senate inquiry into proposed changes to the NDIS. The committee will now have another 8 weeks to consider the reforms, which Social Services Minister Tanya Plibersek insists are not about cutting services.
14: But when we came to government in 2022, the cost of the NDIS was growing at 22% per annum. And to protect the NDIS, we need to moderate that growth.
13: On the ABC there. Liberal MP Andrew Hastie has beefed up his personal security after he was informed by the Home Affairs Minister that there have been threats made against him. The extra security measures will be provided at his home and electoral office. Hastie believes the threats are coming from One Nation supporters over his involvement in the Ben Roberts Smith case. And France has recorded its hottest day on record as parts of Europe continue to swelter under heatwave conditions. Puiseux in the country's southwest reached 44.3 degrees yesterday, while French authorities have confirmed that in the past week, 40 people have drowned while trying to escape the heat.
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13: Moving on to sport now, and our Aussie women have won their T20 World Cup clash with Pakistan by 113 runs. Australia posted a victory target of 200, with their opponents all out for 86. And in the World Cup, a draw for England and Ghana this morning, the game wrapping up without either team scoring. Earlier, Portugal defeated Uzbekistan 5-0. Up next, Croatia takes on Panama before Colombia faces the Democratic Republic of the Congo. And that is the latest in news and sport.
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15: Good morning. Morning frost and mostly sunny across the Riverland today. Tomorrow, 17 and partly cloudy. Friday, partly cloudy and 15. And heading into the weekend, 15 and partly cloudy on Saturday. Today, a max of 16 degrees. And right now, at the Davilles Air Conditioning Weather Station, it's zero.
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0: Hey, top of the morning to you. Happy Wednesday.
15: Happy Wednesday, Tabby.
0: Nesta has finally arrived. He's brought us some beautiful local coffees.
15: Yeah, what a man.
0: Absolutely delicious. Hey,
16: Thank
0: Nesta,
16: you
0: how are you feeling?
16: Good, now that I've got coffee.
0: Yep.
16: You're probably feeling better now that you've got coffee too.
0: Well, I just like anything that's brought for free by you,
15: and
0: Nesta,
15: warm,
0: from Harvey.
15: Yeah,
0: free and warm, love that. We have a very busy half an hour with you, Nesta. We will be giving someone a call for Zach and Tabby's Trash or Treasure trade-in.
16: Yes.
0: Giving away $100 this morning. But first, we have to play Guess and Tell, something that we would trade in, Zach.
15: Yes, that's right. There's a few items here that I've been wanting to get rid of for a long time.
0: Let's do it after this. Destiny's Child on Magic 931.

0: Hearts, Magic 931, Destiny's Child. And it was on this day in 2004 where Beyoncé went solo with Crazy in Love.
1: Yeah, whole album with Jay-Z as well.
0: Oh, that's where she met her man.
2: I like how you took that stat from Zach, Tammy.
0: Courtesy of Zach, who found out that information this morning.
1: Thank you very much.
0: Guess and Tell. School is in session, and today's theme is something that we would trade in for Zach and Tabby's Trash or Treasure.
1: Yes.
0: We have three clues per item, plus a sound. We have to guess each other's item.
1: All right, my turn.
0: It's a toaster.
1: It's not a toaster. Number one, it can double up as a mirror. Number two, one, two, or four items can be made. Never three. That's weird.
0: Okay.
1: Number three, this was replaced by Nesta.
0: And it's
2: a toaster.
1: The noise.
0: Yeah.
1: Pop. Pop.
2: It's the toaster.
1: It might be.
0: Might be we the toaster. Know. Find
2: I'm
0: out
2: I'm pretty
0: after
2: sure
0: song.
2: I got you a new toaster.
0: Okay. This is mine.
1: Okay.
0: Something has been ripped out of this.
1: Okay.
2: Is it the toaster?
0: It's 7 months old. An off-campus star, Josh Houston, is the face of it.
1: Oh, that's the man in the Pensioner FM's office, isn't it?
0: Yes, that might have been something that was ripped out of it. You can... Oh, close your eyes, guys. It's got a sound.
1: Okay. Okay.
0: Getting to a song. If you think you know what our items are for Guess and Tell, let us know on Facebook. It's Magic 931.

0: Jack and Tabby and Nesta on Magic 931. Thanks to Harvey Norman, Renmark. We're playing Guess and Tell. Today's theme was something that you would trade in for trash or treasure.
1: Apparently everyone thinks that they know the answer to this one, but I'm going to continue on with the clues. Number one, it can double up as a mirror. Number two, one, two, or four items can be made. Never three. Three is weird. And number three, this was replaced by Nesta. And the sound, pop.
0: It's the toaster.
1: Yeah,
0: we know.
1: Correct.
0: That
1: well done.
0: Very uncreative.
2: You're looking at it like a budgerigar. Yeah. Seeing your own reflection. That's how you did your hair this morning, isn't
1: it? Exactly. That's why I've got the beanie on.
0: Earlier on this morning, you were like, oh, yeah, no, I've got my item for Guess and Tell. You turn around, you pointed right at the toaster.
1: Yeah, that's it. But I could have been pointing at something else that's there as well.
0: Yeah, something else that's shiny and has slots in it that Nesta replaced.
1: Yeah.
0: Okay. So dumb. All right, mine was something has been ripped out of this. It's 7 months old, and off-campus star Josh Houston is on it. And this is the sound it makes. Shut your eyes. What is it?
1: I think I remember this.
0: Hang on, let Nesta guess.
2: Oh, yeah,
0: because
2: oh,
0: he might have no idea.
2: I've got no idea.
0: No idea?
2: No idea.
0: Fine, go ahead, Zach.
1: Okay, is it possibly an edition of Cosmopolitan?
0: It is. It is the Josh Houston edition with the centerfold, which is what has been ripped out of this magazine. And the reason I traded in is because without the centerfold of Josh Houston in it, this is trash.
1: Right.
2: Yes.
1: How about the front page? You're not a fan of the front page, Josh Houston?
0: Well, you can't rip the cover off a Cosmo. That's just not quite right.
1: But you'd give it away.
0: I'd give this away for $100 in exchange.
1: Okay.
0: Nesta, would you take this?
2: Probably not, to be honest.
0: Okay, fair enough. Stick around. We're giving away $100 up next for Zach and Tabby's Trash or Treasure trade-in.
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0: Next we are doing Zach and Tabby's Trash or Treasure Trade-In thanks to Harvey Norman Renmark. $100 gift card to give away this morning.
1: We've got some amazing responses from the website.
0: Yes.
1: This one here is one of my favourites. It's a little bit obscure. I love it.
0: We'll have a chat with this winner up next after Daft Punk. It's your home of the hits, Magic 931.

0: Sarah from Berry. We've got her on the phone. Morning, Sarah. You got some trash for us?
1: Yeah, I've got a lovely oven.
0: An oven?
1: A little bit dodgy.
0: What's dodgy about the oven, Sarah?
1: It was brand new 4 years ago. It's a pyrolytic oven. I've had elements replaced in it, and it's been fully replaced.
0: Wow.
1: Brand new about 2 years ago. So
0: you got it 4 years ago, got it replaced,
1: yep.
0: And it's still
1: yep.
0: dodgy. I reckon this is definitely trash.
2: Have you been looking
1: definitely.
2: Have you been looking at any of the other ovens down at Harvey Norman?
1: Yeah, I actually was last week because it broke, I think, maybe a week and a half ago.
0: Oh, no.
1: And I was fussing a couple out down there. I just haven't gotten around to getting there yet.
3: Well, there's some good deals at the moment on ovens at Harvey Norman.
2: Yes.
1: I did notice there's a couple there that I've got my eye on, yes.
0: Well, $100 could definitely sweeten up the price tag on some of these ovens. Sarah, though, we've got a couple of people who want to get rid of their ovens to us, and why should we accept yours? What makes yours the trashiest of trashy ovens?
1: It just will not work. It will not
0: work.
1: But the only positive part about it is it the pyrolytic function still works.
0: Oh,
1: so it will self-clean. You can't cook in it, but it will clean itself.
3: What are you cleaning if you can't cook in it?
0: Yeah.
1: Exactly right.
2: So you can use it as a dishwasher, basically.
1: Will it cleans itself.
2: It
1: could clean the pans, maybe. I guess, I don't know.
0: Oh, my gosh.
3: Not really, I don't think.
1: It might melt them with how hot it gets.
3: Yeah.
0: You know what, Sarah? Sold. $100 to spend at Harvey Norman Renmark will be all yours, and hopefully you can get yourself an oven which doesn't need replacing every 2 years.
1: Awesome, thank you.
0: Thank you for playing Zach and Tabby's Trash or Treasure Trade-In. 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Cheers, Sarah.
2: Thank you.
1: Thank you.
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0: 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Nesta, you happy to stick around? We're going to make some, not special announcements, but clear a couple of things up in the next half hour.
1: Yes, and talk about some of the deals that we've got.
0: Yeah, sorry, I have to turn your microphone on. What'd you say?
1: Talk about some of the deals that we've got at Harvey Norman over this end of financial year.
0: Yes, and we're going to be there on Saturday. Keen to hear all about that after news, sport and weather. You're on Magic.
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3: With the latest, I'm Lucky Winnell. Interested locals can now learn more about proposed floodplain restoration works just across the border. The Lindsay and Walpola Island projects, part of the Victorian Murray Floodplain Restoration Plan, are now on public display with the Environment Effects Statement available to view. The proposal includes building a regulator and supporting infrastructure to allow controlled floodplain watering. Information sessions are set for July, giving the community a chance to see how the project could help return more water to the system and improve the health of the Murray River floodplain. There's more warnings for scams as locals prepare for tax time. Common tactics, analysts say, include fake ATO notifications as well as invoice and bank impersonation scams. Fraud operations manager at the NGM Group, Jason Virtuski, is warning Riverland and Mallee locals to take extra care this time of the year, especially when it comes to urgent offers and suspicious links and websites.
4: It's important for locals in rural communities to talk about scams with family, friends and neighbours, as awareness of scams is a key defence in fighting against these scammers. If you're not sure about some unexpected messages requesting bank details or payments, please check first or even call our call centre for advice.
3: And a local arts project has had a big win ahead of a project later this year. Farmer's Part of Things picked up nearly $30,000 in funding through a Country Arts Grants program. The program later this year will build on similar events in recent years to see an exhibition, film screenings and creative workshops. Anthony Peluso from Country Arts SA says the projects funded in the recent round showcase the depth of talent across regional South Australia, with artists responding to their communities, environments, as well as culture in a powerful and creative way. Now you're up to date. I'm Lockie Whittle.
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6: Hi, I'm Britt Aylin. If you're having trouble accessing Facebook, Instagram or WhatsApp this morning, you're not alone. Meta appears to have been hit by a major outage, with its apps struggling to update, load images or display profiles. According to tech outage website Down Detector, the issues began around an hour and a half ago and are being experienced across the globe. WA's iconic black swans could face extinction or major decline if they contract the deadly H5 bird flu strain, according to federal authorities. They're among more than 150 Australian native bird species flagged as very high risk. The western hooded plover, shy albatross and orange-bellied parrot also made the list. And a Madonna biopic that would have starred Julia Garner has been scrapped because the singer and film studio couldn't agree on its budget. Madonna has told Interview magazine that she had a major falling out with Universal over the film, which she says needed a really big budget due to her extraordinary life.
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6: In sport, some food for thought for Dean Solomon if he's keen on applying for the Bombers' full-time coaching role. Fox Footy reports he was the last-placed candidate when he applied for that same gig back in 2022. And in NRL, Brisbane's Corey Pakes is backing the decision to re-sign veteran Ben Hunt for another season. That's despite former legend Corey Parker saying that at 37, he'll be too old.
7: He brings so much to this group in terms of leadership, and for a bloke that's played that many games, you know, he's, you know, it's great to have him around.
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9: Good morning. A morning frost today across the Riverland, but then mostly sunny all afternoon. Thursday at 17 and partly cloudy. Friday partly cloudy and 15. And heading into the weekend, Saturday 15 and partly cloudy. Today a max of 16 degrees. And right now at the Davilles Air Conditioning Weather Station, it's 4.
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2: 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It's Magic 931's Zach and Tabby.
0: Nesta from Harvey Norman Renmark has decided to stick around. It's a crazy time for businesses in the Riverland right now, isn't it?
1: It's very busy at the moment, the end of financial year, big sales, I think, a lot of different stores.
0: Yes, and not only are you dealing with end of financial year, there have also been some personal changes inside of Harvey Norman Renmark, becoming even more local. So we are so keen to hear about that up next. After Maroon 5, it's Magic 931.

0: to Magic 931. You're with Zach and Tabby. It's 21 to 9. And Nesta, known for electrical at Harvey Norman Renmark, but now looking after bedding and furniture too. Morning, Nesta.
1: Morning. How are you?
0: Yeah, really, really well.
1: We're just opening up the repertoire that I have now. So.
0: Yeah, absolutely. Yeah. I hope you've got a smartwatch because you should be tracking your steps for all the departments you'll be floating across.
1: Yeah, I've been doing about 15,000 steps in the shop each day.
2: I'm really excited about this, you taking over the furniture, because I've had my eye on this computer chair for a long time. It's a red racing chair one.
1: Ooh.
2: It's right at the front when you walk in. It's the first thing I see when you walk into the right.
1: We do have a lot of different office chairs and desks available. Good tax time write-offs.
0: We've already got the desks, but you were thinking that Zach needs an upgrade.
1: Yeah, Tabby has a nicer ergonomic chair with a mesh back in here, and Zach's got the old school office chair. So I think maybe we need to get him a new chair for the studio.
2: I'm keen on that. I would love to get that one, though, that nice little red racing.
1: Yeah, so it's the Raptor Racetech gaming chair. It has a little lumbar support for you, Zach.
0: Isn't
1: sure
0: that
1: back
0: for, like,
1: spine.
0: 12-year-olds who are really into Fortnite?
1: Yes, but also 30-something-year-olds that are very into correct posture
0: and
1: ergonomics.
2: Exactly, and that's the most important thing. And also, it goes faster as well because it's red.
0: You're ridiculous.
2: He is.
0: Lightning McQueen. Now, it is end of financial year sale. Tell us about some of the standout options right now, Nesta.
1: Oh, we've got deals across every department. I think some big deals in barbecues. Even though it's kind of the wrong time of year, but you can get prepped for summer.
0: Well, this
1: get
0: is
1: in
0: what
1: early.
0: They're saying. End of financial year, if there's things that you wanted to purchase at some point in the future, bring it forward now. That's the way to go.
1: And also for you, Tabby, some Manchester. Got some deals in Manchester as well. Get a new pillow so you can sleep nicely. Maybe I don't have to bring you coffee then if you get some good sleep.
0: You know what I was thinking? I was actually having a look at my bed this morning and I was like, that's a dismal bed setup. I want to get some like fancy sheets and a nice Duna cover, maybe a couple of European pillows.
2: What is your current thread count, Tabby? Your sheets.
0: I think I'm pretty fancy. I reckon I've got about 1,000 thread count.
1: Ooh, very nice.
0: You can always go up to like 1,500.
1: But it also depends on the thickness of the thread.
2: It does.
1: It does.
0: Oh, God. See, this is why you're the expert in looking after this, because I just go in and I do what my mum taught me, which is stick your hands into the sheets and have a feel. And if it feels nice, that's good enough.
2: If it doesn't feel like sandpaper, yeah, you're right.
1: That's totally a nice technique.
0: It is a good technique. Try before you buy, as they say. What else is what's one of the other highlights, Nesta?
1: Oh, we got a good range of heating as well on sale. It's quite cold this morning. There's good heaters on sale.
2: Do we have any good air conditioners for summer? Because obviously people are going to be thinking ahead.
1: Yes, there are air cons on sale as well.
2: Yes.
1: What else have we got?
0: You got
1: it's actually
0: stuff.
1: Really funny. Even though it's cold, people are still buying Ninja slushies and ice cream machines. We've almost sold out of them again.
2: Really?
1: Yeah.
2: That's unreal.
0: The Riverland goes absolutely nuts for these Ninja machines.
1: Exactly. What else? Computer stuff as well.
0: I think it's just worth going in there. We're going to be down there on Saturday between 10 and 1 for your half-yearly clearance sale. So you'll definitely be hearing more from us. Nesta, thank you so much for jumping in the studio this morning.
1: Thanks for having me.
0: Keep those steps up. You'll be walking all around the store taking care of furniture, bedding and electrical. Nesta from Harvey Norman Renmark, you're on Magic.
2: Thank you, Nesta.

0: Magic 931. It's 8:45. You're with Zach and Tabby. Zach, there was something in the Riverland in Berry, which was always a determining factor on whether someone was local or just passing through. This has now been removed, which is a great thing, but now I can't tell who's a tourist. I'll tell you about it next.
1: Right, okay, interesting.
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2: Magic 931's Zach and Tabby. I never knew what's coming. 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
8: Something that you can't normally get away with in the Riverland is using traffic as an excuse for being late to something.
9: Never. And another thing is you never see any traffic lights in Berry. But
8: today we have both.
9: Yes.
8: There has been heaps of roadworks happening just out the front of Total Tools as you pass from Berry to Renmark.
9: Yes.
8: And all of those places, which is interesting to me because, yeah, our guest this morning, Nestor, he said that he was late due to traffic, and I was like, nah, surely not.
9: Yeah, come on, mate.
8: But something that I did notice yesterday is that there was this massive pothole just in that little stretch of road, which has been there for years and years and years and years. And you could always tell who is well-travelled on this road because they would preemptively dodge this pothole. And I felt like I just had this alliance with anyone who was driving in front of me or behind me, and we'd just go around the pothole. And then I'd feel for the other people who were going full blast and just donk over this hole. But now it's been fixed and filled.
9: I honestly, personally love driving through potholes. You just that little adrenaline rush when you go through it and it jumps your car. Oh. And, you know, you get that risk of maybe you're going to hit your head on the roof, maybe not.
8: Oh my God.
9: I love that.
8: Doctors and mechanics alike. Just red, like, alarm bells went off.
9: Mechanics love that.
8: Well, that would explain the state of your car. Zach, by the way, doesn't have a four-wheel drive. He's got a...
9: Yeah, I do.
8: You have an all-wheel drive.
9: All-wheel drive.
8: You have a, what's it called? A hatchback.
9: Yeah, exactly. And I can fit a lot of stuff in that boot. Remember that.
8: Yeah, all right. Maybe you can trade it in for Tabby's... Zach and Tabby's trash or treasure trade-in. But it is good to see that the road is now flat and say goodbye to those local potholes. We're actually getting some work done.
9: You reckon people are going to still subconsciously swerve?
8: I reckon it's going to take a little while to break those habits. We're going to wrap the show up after this. You're on Magic 931.

0: the lessons I've learned. Magic 931, you are Zach and Tabby. All thanks to our friends at the locally owned Harvey Norman Renmark. We were just talking about the potholes being fixed on Sturt Highway out the front of Total Tools. James on our text line sending us a text saying, I'm currently late because of the roadworks.
1: How epic is that? Like, yeah. It's the only time you could ever use that excuse.
0: Yeah.
1: And it's happening to everybody.
0: Use it, milk it, rinse it. We got to get out of here. Hope you have a great rest of your Wednesday. Tomorrow, movie tickets to the Chafee Theatre. We're also taking more of your trash, so make sure you head to our website, Magic931, to possibly win $500 at Harvey Norman Renmark. And we'll also be chatting with Peter Hunter, Renmark Pringer Mayor.
1: And also the world's greatest influencer might make an appearance as well.
0: Sure do hope so. Stay safe out there. Be late to work. We'll talk tomorrow.
1: Stay beautiful, Riverland.
0: Bye.
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25: 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Now.
26: With the latest, I'm Lucky Winnell. Riverland locals are being encouraged to have their say on the future of local health services. Riverland Mallee Coorong Local Health Network has opened public consultation on its next strategic plan, setting the direction through to 2031. Locals can check out the draft online or request a hard copy, And there's also a survey open till the end of next month. CEO of the Health Network, Wayne Champion, said it was important they hear from the diverse range of communities within the local health network area. Links to the plan and survey can be found via the SA Health website. The use of paraquat and diquat herbicide will continue in the Riverland following the final decision from the National Chemical Regulator. Both herbicides were under review with the new restrictions introduced, including lower application rates. Concerns about a link to Parkinson's disease had been raised in the past, with the products currently non-permitted for use in 70 countries. The review dates back to the 1990s. And the Remuera Pringa Council has cleared up speculation about a possible relocation of the town's visitor information centre. In a statement this week, Council says no decision has been made and no proposal is currently before them. Speculation this week was prompted by wording in Council's draft business plan and budget, which outline plans to investigate a possible co-location model. No motions are currently before Council, with Council outlining no decisions have been made. Now you're up to date. Oh, I'm Lockie Whittle.
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1: Morning, I'm Britt Aitlin. The Social Services Minister says the federal government's proposed changes to the NDIS aren't about cutting services. It's after a Senate inquiry into the reforms was extended by 8 weeks to allow the committee more time to consider public submissions and other evidence. Tanya Plibersek telling the ABC Labor built the NDIS and wants to protect it.
2: This is not about cuts to the NDIS. I have to pick you up on that. This is about slowing the rate of NDIS growth.
1: If you're having trouble logging into Facebook or can't refresh your Instagram feed, you're not alone. Users across the globe are reporting issues with Meta products this morning, with Threads and WhatsApp also down. According to website Down Detector, the outage was first reported around 2 hours ago. And Aussie researchers have discovered a new species of spider living in tropical rainforests in far north Queensland. The ballista spider weaves catapult-like traps to capture green tree ants and is believed to be the only spider whose web targets a specific species of prey.
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1: In sport, Beth Mooney's played through two finger dislocations to help secure the Aussie women's T20 win over Pakistan this morning. Australia won by 113 runs, marking the side's fourth straight victory. They'll now take on India at Lord's on Sunday night. And the AFL has put clubs on notice over public criticism of umpiring. The league warning club CEOs yesterday that public bashing of tribunal decisions, umpiring or match reviews will result in sanctions. That's the latest in news and sport.
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3: Magic weather.
4: Mostly sunny across the Riverland today. Tomorrow's looking partly cloudy, getting to 17. 15 on Friday, partly cloudy. And Saturday for the Harvey Norman half yearly clearance sale, 15 and partly cloudy. Today, a top of 16 degrees.
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